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1: 250 years ago, a small group of men changed the course of American history. One of them was a lawyer and planter from South Carolina, Arthur Middleton. At 34, he was the oldest and wealthiest member of the South Carolina delegation. Cultured and socially prominent, Middleton loved Latin and Greek, often immersing himself in the writings of the classical authors. For years, he'd played a leading role in South Carolina's government and was considered one of its most ardent patriots. Captured by the British during the siege of Charleston, he endured months in a British prison. He died soon after the war at just 45 years of age. On Independence Day 2026, as we celebrate America's 250th birthday, we remember Arthur Middleton of South Carolina, signer of the Declaration of Independence and founder of our American Republic.
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1: From the Tri-Arc Weather Center, here's a look at your forecast. Overnight looks clear, down to about 70, and then get ready for some heat and humidity on Wednesday. It'll be a windy and sunny day. Low 90s on the air temperature, but that heat index up around 102. Some clouds on Wednesday night, then some afternoon showers and thunderstorms popping up on Thursday. Low 90s. I'm staff meteorologist Steve Hamilton from the Tri-Arc Weather Center.

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1: The area is still buzzing after Conway native Ava Weeks was named Miss Arkansas on Saturday, defeating 50 other contestants at the Robinson Center in Little Rock. The final two contestants were Weeks and Miss Dogwood, Lillianne Nunley, who received first runner-up. 2025 Miss Arkansas Kennedy Holland of Greenwood presented Weeks with a title during the competition's finale. Weeks, the former Miss Ouachita Baptist University, ran on a vehicle safety platform and is encouraging Arkansans to sign a pledge that state drivers will buckle up before driving. Well, just off Highway 89 in Lone Oak, Whitley Cemetery contains the gravestones of several of the state's founders and leaders dating to the 1800s. But the burial grounds, now filled with overgrown brush and trees, have been permanently closed to the public. However, three North Little Rock-based paranormal investigators, Brent Long, Jesse Wooten, and Chad Brewer, have their sights on revitalizing the grounds with the help of area volunteers. Long, whose team is known as Natural State Supernatural, recruited Wooten a few months ago, and the two spoke to Triarch Radio about their efforts to restore the cemetery. You can hear that interview up at triarchradio.com. I'm Rick Walker in the First Community Bank, Triarch 24-Hour News Center, where community comes first. 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
3: From the Triarch Weather Center, here's a look at your forecast. Overnight looks clear, down to about 70, and then get ready for some heat and humidity on Wednesday. It'll be a windy and sunny day, low 90s on the air temperature, but that heat

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If you're thinking about volunteering at the Faulkner County Animal Shelter, they've got classes coming up Saturday at noon and 2 p.m. At orientation, you'll learn how to provide enrichment for the animals and discover ways you can help them find loving, suitable homes. Juneteenth in Menifee is happening Saturday at the Menifee Municipality Complex. 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
1: 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In January of 1776, Thomas Paine circulated his famous pamphlet, Common Sense, in which he challenged his fellow colonists to take a stand. That spring, North Carolina became the first colony to send delegates to Congress seeking a declaration of independence. In June, Richard Henry Lee formally introduced the resolution, and a month later, the declaration was unanimously approved. As we celebrate America's 250th birthday, we remember the men who signed the Declaration of Independence and became founders of our American Republic.
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1: From the Tri-Arc Weather Center, here's a look at your forecast. Overnight looks clear, down to about 70, and then you're ready for some heat and humidity on Wednesday. It'll be a windy and sunny day, low 90s on the air temperature, but that heat index up around 102. Some clouds on Wednesday night, then some afternoon showers and thunderstorms popping up on Thursday, low 90s. I'm staff meteorologist Steve Hamilton from the Tri-Arc Weather

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1: Every time I'm at work, I get online and I stream you guys, and I can just pretend I'm on a beach and I'm not at work. 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

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And we ain't even got to the best part. 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Just the radio won't even let me.

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1: Hey, this is JR. 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
4: 250 years ago, a small group of men changed the course of American history. One of those men was Francis Hopkinson, a talented lawyer from New Jersey. A friend of both Thomas Jefferson and Benjamin Franklin, the energetic, fast-talking Hopkinson was also an artist, writer, and composer whose anti-British poems, songs, and cartoons helped build support for the Patriot cause. Hopkinson is also credited with helping design the first American flag, the Stars and Stripes, sewn by Betsy Ross. Elected to the Continental Congress, he later served as chairman of the Navy Board, judge of the Admiralty, and a federal judge for Pennsylvania. On Independence Day 2026, we remember Francis Hopkinson of New Jersey, signer of the Declaration of Independence and a founder of our American Republic.
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6: From the Tri-Arc Weather Center, here's a look at your forecast. Overnight looks clear, down to about 70, and then get ready for some heat and humidity on Wednesday. It'll be a windy and sunny day, low 90s on the air temperature, but that heat index up around 102. Some clouds on Wednesday night, then some afternoon showers and thunderstorms popping up on Thursday, low 90s. I'm staff meteorologist Steve Hamilton from the Tri-Arc Weather Center.

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3: From the Tri-Arc Weather Center, here's a look at your forecast. Overnight looks clear, down to about 70, and then you're ready for some heat and humidity on Wednesday. It'll be a windy and sunny day, low 90s on the air temperature, but that heat index up around 102. Some clouds on Wednesday night, then some afternoon showers and thunderstorms popping up on Thursday, low 90s. I'm staff meteorologist Steve Hamilton from the Tri-Arc

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1: Start with breaking news today. Jacksonville Police Department have announced the agency has arrested a third suspect in connection with the May 17 shooting of a six-year-old boy who was found inside a vehicle on that night. Rayshon Pitts, the latest suspect, located in St. Paul, Minnesota, by the U.S. Marshal Service, who's been assisting with the investigation. The law enforcement agency apprehended Trevion Stubblefield, a North Little Rock resident, May 28th, and 21-year-old Artavius Johnson on May 19th. In connection with the deadly shooting, officers from the city's police department responded around 7:30 on May 17th to a location in the 4000 block of South Highway 161 after receiving reports of gunfire. Two adults located in the vehicle, poorly not injured, but there was that six-year-old boy. They gave first aid to the boy, who was then taken to a local hospital, pronounced dead on arrival. We'll continue to update this story. A water main break in Greenbrier has led to city officials issuing a boil order for those on the Greenbrier water system. They're asking residents to boil water used for consumption, drinking, cooking, brushing your teeth, making ice, food preparation, all until further notice. According to a release from the city, residents should also use bottled water when possible. I'm Rick Walker in the First Community Bank Triarch 24-Hour News Center, where community comes first. 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
3: From the Triarch Weather Center, here's a look at your forecast. Overnight looks clear, down to about 70, and then you're ready for some heat and humidity on Wednesday. It'll be a windy and sunny day, low 90s on the air temperature, but that heat index up around 102. Some clouds on Wednesday night, then some afternoon showers and thunderstorms popping up on Thursday, low 90s. I'm staff meteorologist Steve Hamilton from the Triarch Weather Center.

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Do you love history? 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That's Thursday, 2 p.m. Also Thursday at 3 p.m. at Pleasure Park in Jacksonville, Popsicles in the Park is back. 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The event is free. It's open to all. It's happening at Julius Breckling Riverfront Park in North Little Rock. That's Thursday, 6 p.m. If you need more details, head to the website, triarcradio.com. 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
2: April joins us from Hoco Turf and Outdoor Equipment. 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I know, we had your month where we celebrated you. 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And so they really haven't gotten the equipment broken in. And now they're starting to get out there and to find some of the broken in needs to be repaired because it's broken, right?
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3: 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We're about 2 miles west of the Chenal Light. They're by the Chenal Walmart. We are open Monday through Friday, 8 to 5, Saturdays, 8 to 2. 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
2: From the Tri-Arc Weather Center, here's a look at your forecast. Overnight looks clear, down to about 70, and then you're ready for some heat and humidity on Wednesday. It'll be a windy and sunny day, low 90s on the air temperature, but that heat index up around 102. Some clouds on Wednesday night, then some afternoon showers and thunderstorms popping up on Thursday, low 90s. I'm staff meteorologist Steve Hamilton from the Tri-Arc Weather Center.

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5: From the Tri-Arc Weather Center, here's a look at your forecast. Overnight looks clear, down to about 70, and then get ready for some heat and humidity on Wednesday. It'll be a windy and sunny day. Low 90s on the air temperature, but that heat index up around 102. Some clouds on Wednesday night, then some afternoon showers and thunderstorms popping up on Thursday. Low 90s. I'm staff meteorologist Steve Hamilton from the Tri-Arc Weather Center.

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1: From the Tri-Arc Weather Center, here's a look at your forecast. Overnight looks clear, down to about 70, and then get ready for some heat and humidity on Wednesday. It'll be a windy and sunny day, low 90s on the air temperature, but that heat index up around 102. Some clouds on Wednesday night, then some afternoon showers and thunderstorms popping up on Thursday, low 90s. I'm staff meteorologist Steve Hamilton from the Tri-Arc Weather Center.

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1: 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Well, Stand By Me actor Corey Feldman has been hospitalized after what's being called a health scare. He was taken directly to the hospital from Los Angeles International Airport after suffering a medical emergency mid-flight. While initial reports indicated the issue might have been gallstones, Feldman's publicist says the doctors had already ruled out a gallbladder attack by this morning, and the actor is waiting on MRI results. The actor, best known for his starring roles in The Goonies and Stand By Me, was kept in the hospital overnight after he was rushed off the plane late last night. I'm Rick Walker in the First Community Bank Triarc 24-Hour News Center, where community comes first. 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
2: From the Triarc Weather Center, here's a look at your forecast. Overnight looks clear, down to about 70, and then get ready for some heat and humidity on Wednesday. It'll be a windy and sunny day, low 90s on the air temperature, but that heat index up around 102. Some clouds on Wednesday night, then some afternoon showers and thunderstorms popping up on Thursday, low 90s. I'm staff meteorologist Steve Hamilton from the Triarc Weather Center.

0: 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And Millwood Station in the city of Maumelle invite you to the third Friday Farmers Market. 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
1: Hey, this is JR. 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
2: 250 years ago, a small group of men changed the course of American history. One of those men was a doctor from Philadelphia, Benjamin Rush. One of the leading medical men of his day, Rush promoted humane treatment for the mentally ill and founded America's first free clinic. His concern for the oppressed drew him into the struggle for independence, and he was elected to the Continental Congress. A highly educated and enlightened man, Rush devoted his life to the public good as a doctor, writer, and statesman. In 1797, President John Adams appointed him treasurer of the U.S. Mint, a position he held until his death. On Independence Day 2026, America's 250th birthday, we remember Benjamin Rush of Pennsylvania, signer of the Declaration of Independence, and founder of our American Republic.
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4: From the Tri-Arc Weather Center, here's a look at your forecast. Overnight looks clear, down to about 70, and then get ready for some heat and humidity on Wednesday. It'll be a windy and sunny day, low 90s on the air temperature, but that heat index up around 102. Some clouds on Wednesday night, then some afternoon showers and thunderstorms popping up on Thursday, low 90s. I'm staff meteorologist Steve Hamilton from the Tri-Arc Weather Center.

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5: From the Tri-Arc Weather Center, here's a look at your forecast. Overnight looks clear, down to about 70, and then get ready for some heat and humidity on Wednesday. It'll be a windy and sunny day. Low 90s on the air temperature, but that heat index up around 102. Some clouds on Wednesday night, then some afternoon showers and thunderstorms popping up on Thursday. Low 90s. I'm staff meteorologist Steve Hamilton from the Tri-Arc Weather Center.

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1: From the Tri-Arc Weather Center, here's a look at your forecast. Overnight looks clear, down to about 70, and then get ready for some heat and humidity on Wednesday. It'll be a windy and sunny day. Low 90s on the air temperature, but that heat index up around 102. Some clouds on Wednesday night, then some afternoon showers and thunderstorms popping up on Thursday. Low 90s. I'm staff meteorologist Steve Hamilton from the Tri-Arc Weather Center.

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1: The area is still buzzing after Conway native Ava Weeks was named Miss Arkansas on Saturday, defeating 50 other contestants at the Robinson Center in Little Rock. The final two contestants were Weeks and Miss Dogwood, Lillianne Nunley, who received first runner-up. 2025 Miss Arkansas Kennedy Holland of Greenwood presented Weeks with a title during the competition's finale. Weeks, the former Miss Ouachita Baptist University, ran on a vehicle safety platform and is encouraging Arkansans to sign a pledge that state drivers will buckle up before driving. Well, just off Highway 89 in Lone Oak, Whitley Cemetery contains the gravestones of several of the state's founders and leaders dating to the 1800s. But the burial grounds, now filled with overgrown brush and trees, have been permanently closed to the public. However, three North Little Rock-based paranormal investigators, Brent Long, Jesse Wooten, and Chad Brewer, have their sights on revitalizing the grounds with the help of area volunteers. Long, whose team is known as Natural State Supernatural, recruited Wooten a few months ago, and the two spoke to Triarc Radio about their efforts to restore the cemetery. You can hear that interview up at triarcradio.com. I'm Rick Walker in the First Community Bank, Triarc 24-Hour News Center, where community comes first. 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
2: From the Triarc Weather Center, here's a look at your forecast. Overnight looks clear, down to about 70, and then get ready for some heat and humidity on Wednesday. It'll be a windy and sunny day. Low 90s on the air temperature, but that heat index up around 102. Some clouds on Wednesday night, then some afternoon showers and thunderstorms popping up on Thursday. Low 90s. I'm staff meteorologist Steve Hamilton from the Triarc Weather Center.

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If you're thinking about volunteering at the Faulkner County Animal Shelter, they've got classes coming up Saturday at noon and 2 p.m. At orientation, you'll learn how to provide enrichment for the animals and discover ways you can help them find loving, suitable homes. Juneteenth in Menifee is happening Saturday at the Menifee Municipality Complex. 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
1: 250 years ago, a small group of men changed the course of American history. Not everyone was ready to separate from England. While protesting harsh treatment and oppressive taxation, many colonists still hoped for a peaceful reconciliation. In January of 1776, Thomas Paine circulated his famous pamphlet, Common Sense, in which he challenged his fellow colonists to take a stand. That spring, North Carolina became the first colony to send delegates to Congress

sunny day. Low 90s on the air temperature, but that heat index up around 102. Some clouds on Wednesday night, then some afternoon showers and thunderstorms popping up on Thursday. Low 90s. I'm staff meteorologist Steve Hamilton from the Tri-Arc Weather

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5: From the Tri-Arc Weather Center, here's a look at your forecast. Overnight looks clear, down to about 70, and then get ready for some heat and humidity on Wednesday. It'll be a windy and sunny day. Low 90s on the air temperature, but that heat index up around 102. Some clouds on Wednesday night, then some afternoon showers and thunderstorms popping up on Thursday. Low 90s. I'm staff meteorologist Steve Hamilton from the Tri-Arc Weather Center.
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1: Third suspect's been taken into custody in connection with the May 17 shooting death of a 6-year-old boy in Jacksonville. Investigators identified Rashawn Pitts of Little Rock as a suspect in the case involving the death of a 6-year-old Amir Houston. Police say Pitts was arrested Tuesday morning by the U.S. Marshals Service in St. Paul, Minnesota. Authorities said he was located, taken into custody around 10:20 a.m. Well, a terror plot that was going to be carried out at the White House during the Freedom 250 UFC event was targeting U.S. politicians, including Arkansas Senator Tom Cotton. Cotton was at the event with Tennessee Senator Marsha Blackburn, West Virginia Senators Jim Justice and Shelley Moore Capito, and U.S. Reps Carol Miller and Riley Moore. The attack would begin with drone bombing to cause a distraction, with snipers in position along the southern evacuation route. Federal criminal complaints have been filed against at least 4 others besides Tyson Proper. That's the 19-year-old from Ohio whose mom gave a tip that he just wasn't right. All are charged with attempted murder of an officer or employee of the United States. I'm Rick Walker in the First Community Bank Triarch 24-Hour News Center, where community comes first. Member FDIC.
2: From the Triarch Weather Center, here's a look at your forecast. Overnight looks clear, down to about 70, and then get ready for some heat and humidity on Wednesday. It'll be a windy and sunny day. Low 90s on the air temperature, but that heat index up around 102. Some clouds on Wednesday night, then some afternoon showers and thunderstorms popping up on Thursday, low 90s. I'm staff meteorologist Steve Hamilton from the Triarch Weather Center.
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0: 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Do you love history? 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That's Thursday, 2 p.m. Also Thursday at 3 p.m. at Pleasure Park in Jacksonville, Popsicles in the Park is back. 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The event is free. It's open to all. It's happening at Julius Breckling Riverfront Park in North Little Rock. 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
1: I want to tell you about my great new friends and partners over at the Carpet Barn here in Conway. 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
1: From the Tri-Arc Weather Center, here's a look at your forecast. Overnight looks clear, down to about 70, and then you're ready for some heat and humidity on Wednesday. It'll be a windy and sunny day. Low 90s on the air temperature, but that heat index up around 102. Some clouds on Wednesday night, then some afternoon showers and thunderstorms popping up on Thursday. Low 90s. I'm staff meteorologist Steve Hamilton from the Tri-Arc Weather Center.
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4: Absolutely. 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Of course, at HOCO Turf this time of year, it's all talk about mowing and about, you know, working the property. And, you know, it's kind of gotten away from them in the winter months and things like that. So when you talk about all the different things that you've got available, I mean, everything from Husqvarna chainsaws to you've got the Yanmar tractors, the big mowers. I mean, you've got it all, right?
5: We do. We're also a Red Max dealer, which makes us a little bit unique because not a lot of people have Red Max. Red Max is a very, very good product. They've got a full line of pruners and trimmers and leaf blowers. They currently have the biggest leaf blower on the market, and it is an absolute beast.
4: Well, what we need to do is we need to stop by and see you. So, HOCO Turf, that's located right on Highway 10, just, 2 miles past the Chenal Light, right?
5: That's exactly right. Right there on the lift across from the West Pulaski Fire Department.
4: 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When do we find you there?
5: Monday through Friday, 8 to 5, and Saturdays, 8 to 2. And if you want to buy something, we can pretty much be reached anytime. You just give us a text and we'll show up for you.
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7: From the Tri-Arc Weather Center, here's a look at your forecast. Overnight looks clear, down to about 70, and then you're ready for some heat and humidity on Wednesday. It'll be a windy and sunny day. Low 90s on the air temperature, but that heat index up around 102. Some clouds on Wednesday night, then some afternoon showers and thunderstorms popping up on Thursday. Low 90s. I'm staff meteorologist Steve Hamilton from the Tri-Arc.

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1: Well, we told you today is the CBC Giving Day, and there's something special going on from noon until 4. 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Well, Stand By Me actor Corey Feldman has been hospitalized after what's being called a health scare. He was taken directly to the hospital from Los Angeles International Airport after suffering a medical emergency mid-flight. While initial reports indicated the issue might have been gallstones, Feldman's publicist says the doctors had already ruled out a gallbladder attack by this morning, and the actor is waiting on MRI results. The actor, best known for his starring roles in The Goonies and Stand By Me, was kept in the hospital overnight after he was rushed off the plane late last night. I'm Rick Walker in the First Community Bank Tri-Arc 24-Hour News Center, where community comes first. 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
2: From the Tri-Arc Weather Center, here's a look at your forecast. Overnight looks clear, down to about 70, and then get ready for some heat and humidity on Wednesday. It'll be a windy and sunny day, low 90s on the air temperature, but that heat index up around 102. Some clouds on Wednesday night, then some afternoon showers and thunderstorms popping up on Thursday, low 90s. I'm staff meteorologist Steve Hamilton from the Tri-Arc Weather Center. Today.

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Tommy Terrific brings a magic show to Maumelle on Monday. For summer reading in 2026, Tommy Terrific will be presenting a magical dinosaur dig. 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It is recommended for all ages. That's Monday, 2 p.m. at the Maumelle Library. 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
1: From the Tri-Arc Weather Center, here's a look at your forecast. Overnight looks clear, down to about 70, and then get ready for some heat and humidity on Wednesday. It'll be a windy and sunny day. Low 90s on the air temperature, but that heat index up around 102. Some clouds on Wednesday night, then some afternoon showers and thunderstorms popping up on Thursday. Low 90s. I'm staff meteorologist Steve Hamilton from the Tri-Arc Weather Center.

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5: From the Tri-Arc Weather Center, here's a look at your forecast. Overnight looks clear, down to about 70, and then get ready for some heat and humidity on Wednesday. It'll be a windy and sunny day. Low 90s on the air temperature, but that heat index up around 102. Some clouds on Wednesday night, then some afternoon showers and thunderstorms popping up on Thursday. Low 90s. I'm staff meteorologist Steve Hamilton from the Tri-Arc Weather Center.

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1: Third suspect's been taken into custody in connection with the May 17 shooting death of a six-year-old boy in Jacksonville. Investigators identified Rashawn Pitts of Little Rock as a suspect in the case involving the death of a six-year-old Amir Houston. Police say Pitts was arrested Tuesday morning by the U.S. Marshals Service in St. Paul, Minnesota. Authorities said he was located, taken into custody around 10:20 a.m. Well, a terror plot that was going to be carried out at the White House during the Freedom 250 UFC event was targeting U.S. politicians, including Arkansas Senator Tom Cotton. Cotton was at the event with Tennessee Senator Marsha Blackburn, West Virginia Senators Jim Justice and Shelley Moore Capito, and U.S. Reps Carol Miller and Riley Moore. The attack would begin with drone bombing to cause a distraction, with snipers in position along the southern evacuation route. Federal criminal complaints have been filed against at least four others besides Tyson Proper. That's the 19-year-old from Ohio whose mom gave a tip that he just wasn't right. All are charged with attempted murder of an officer or employee of the United States. I'm Rick Walker in the First Community Bank, Tri-Arc 24-Hour News Center, where community comes first. 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
2: From the Tri-Arc Weather Center, here's a look at your forecast. Overnight looks clear, down to about 70, and then get ready for some heat and humidity on Wednesday. It'll be a windy and sunny day. Low 90s on the air temperature, but that heat index up around 102. Some clouds on Wednesday night, then some afternoon showers and thunderstorms popping up on Thursday. Low 90s. I'm staff meteorologist Steve Hamilton from the Tri-Arc Weather Center.
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0: tomato.
1: April joins us from Hoco Turf and Outdoor Equipment. In April, we've moved into May. I know we had your month where we celebrated you. Now it's time to celebrate May and getting into, service season, because some folks, because of the drier conditions, maybe haven't had to mow as much as what they anticipated. And so they really haven't gotten the equipment broken in. And now they're starting to get out there and to find some of the broken in needs to be repaired because it's broken, right?
2: That's right. We are in what we call the beginning of the season, and we are full swing. You know, it's one of those things people don't think about in the wintertime months. They worry about that lawn equipment later, and then they have a problem. They come to us and they're like, oh, I should have came earlier.
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1: Speaking of tractors, the MR tractors you guys have out there are just incredible. 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
2: 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They're an excellent product. 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
1: Absolutely. Hoco Turf, where do we find you and how do we find you?
2: 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We're about 2 miles west of the Chenal Light. 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We are open Monday through Friday, 8 to 5, Saturdays, 8 to 2. 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
8: From the TriArc Weather Center, here's a look at your forecast. Overnight looks clear, down to about 70, and then get ready for some heat and humidity on Wednesday. It'll be a windy and sunny day. Low 90s on the air temperature, but that heat index up around 102. Some clouds on Wednesday night, then some afternoon showers and thunderstorms popping up on Thursday, low 90s. I'm staff meteorologist Steve Hamilton from the TriArc Weather Center.

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1: The area is still buzzing after Conway native Ava Weeks was named Miss Arkansas on Saturday, defeating 50 other contestants at the Robinson Center in Little Rock. The final two contestants were Weeks and Miss Dogwood, Lillian Nunley, who received first runner-up. 2025 Miss Arkansas Kennedy Holland of Greenwood presented Weeks with a title during the competition's finale. Weeks, the former Miss Ouachita Baptist University, ran on a vehicle safety platform and is encouraging Arkansans to sign a pledge that state drivers will buckle up before driving. Well, just off Highway 89 in Lone Oak, Whitley Cemetery contains the gravestones of several of the state's founders and leaders dating to the 1800s. But the burial grounds, now filled with overgrown brush and trees, have been permanently closed to the public. However, three North Little Rock-based paranormal investigators, Brent Long, Jesse Wooten, and Chad Brewer, have their sights on revitalizing the grounds with the help of area volunteers. Long, whose team is known as Natural State Supernatural, recruited Wooten a few months ago, and the two spoke to Triarch Radio about their efforts to restore the cemetery. You can hear that interview up at triarchradio.com. I'm Rick Walker in the First Community Bank Triarch 24-Hour News Center, where community comes first. 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
2: From the Triarch Weather Center, here's a look at your forecast. Overnight looks clear, down to about 70, and then get ready for some heat and humidity on Wednesday. It'll be a windy and sunny day, low 90s on the air temperature, but that heat index up around 102. Some clouds on Wednesday night, then some afternoon showers and thunderstorms popping up on Thursday, low 90s. I'm staff meteorologist Steve Hamilton from the Triarch Weather Center.

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Do you love history? 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That's Thursday, 2 p.m. Also Thursday at 3 p.m. at Pleasure Park in Jacksonville, Popsicles in the Park is back. 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The event is free. It's open to all. It's happening at Julius Breckling Riverfront Park in North Little Rock. That's Thursday, 6 p.m. If you need more details, head to the website, triarcradio.com. 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

Tri-Arc Weather Center. Here's a look at your forecast. Overnight looks clear, down to about 70, and then you're ready for some heat and humidity on Wednesday. It'll be a windy and sunny day. Low 90s on the air temperature, but that heat index up around 102. Some clouds on Wednesday night, then some afternoon showers and thunderstorms popping up on Thursday. Low 90s. I'm staff meteorologist Steve Hamilton from the Tri-Arc Weather Center.

0: We are joined by my good friend, Miss April, over at HoCo Turf, and located there on Ferndale Cutoff Road. This is springtime fun time. I mean, I know summertime is fun time, too, but it's not too early to start thinking about the go-karts and the selection of go-karts that you have over at HoCo Turf. Really, I mean, I was impressed by not only the quality, but the options and different things that you've got available.
1: Absolutely. So we sell Hammerhead go-karts here. Hammerhead is a company based out of Texas that is actually owned by Polaris. We've got tiny ones for the little bitty guys, about 3 and up. And then we've got big ones, which we actually fit in, and they're a lot of fun. Every once in a while, the guys get bored, and they'll take them out and race them and have a good time, just kind of as a feel-good moment when they need a break.
0: Absolutely. So, you know, if people are, you know, already starting to think about, what am I going to do with the kids this summer? Then checking out these Hammerhead go-karts would be a fun thing. And if you're thinking, well, you know, I'd like to have a little fun with them too, it's great because it could be a family affair. Of course, at HoCo Turf this time of year, it's all talk about mowing and about, you know, working the property. And, you know, it's kind of gotten away from them in the winter months and things like that. So when you talk about all the different things that you've got available, I mean, everything from Husqvarna chainsaws to you got the Yanmar tractors, the big mowers. I mean, you've got it all, right?
1: We do. We're also a Red Max dealer, which makes us a little bit unique because not a lot of people have Red Max. Red Max is a very, very good product. They've got a full line of pruners and trimmers and leaf blowers. They currently have the biggest leaf blower on the market, and it is an absolute beast.
0: Well, what we need to do is we need to stop by and see you. So, HoCo Turf, that's located right on Highway 10, just 2 miles past the Chenal Light, right?
1: That's exactly right. Right there on the left across from the West Pulaski Fire Department.
0: 9325 Ferndale Cutoff Road. When do we find you there?
1: Monday through Friday, 8 to 5, and Saturdays, 8 to 2. 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
4: From the Tri-Arc Weather Center, here's a look at your forecast. Overnight looks clear, down to about 70, and then get ready for some heat and humidity on Wednesday. It'll be a windy and sunny day, low 90s on the air temperature, but

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1: Third suspect's been taken into custody in connection with the May 17 shooting death of a six-year-old boy in Jacksonville. Investigators identified Rashawn Pitts of Little Rock as a suspect in the case involving the death of a six-year-old Amir Houston. Police say Pitts was arrested Tuesday morning by the U.S. Marshals Service in St. Paul, Minnesota. Authorities said he was located, taken into custody around 10:20 a.m. Well, a terror plot that was going to be carried out at the White House during the Freedom 250 UFC event was targeting U.S. politicians, including Arkansas Senator Tom Cotton. Cotton was at the event with Tennessee Senator Marsha Blackburn, West Virginia Senators Jim Justice and Shelley Moore Capito, and U.S. Reps Carol Miller and Riley Moore. The attack would begin with drone bombing to cause a distraction, with snipers in position along the southern evacuation route. Federal criminal complaints have been filed against at least four others besides Tyson Proper. That's the 19-year-old from Ohio whose mom gave a tip that he just wasn't right. All are charged with attempted murder of an officer or employee of the United States. I'm Rick Walker in the First Community Bank Tri-Arc 24-Hour News Center, where community comes first. 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
2: From the Tri-Arc Weather Center, here's a look at your forecast. Overnight looks clear, down to about 70, and then get ready for some heat and humidity on Wednesday. It'll be a windy and sunny day, low 90s on the air temperature, but that heat

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Calling all youth ages 5 to 19, you're invited to join in for a fun-filled morning of hands-on horticulture activities at the White County Extension Office in Searcy. Now, the activity is Friday, June 26th from 9 a.m. till noon, where you'll enjoy plant propagation, cut flowers and bouquet building, games and snacks, and hands-on learning. 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
2: From the Tri-Arc Weather Center, here's a look at your forecast. Overnight looks clear, down to about 70, and then get ready for some heat and humidity on Wednesday. It'll be a windy and sunny day, low 90s on the air temperature, but that heat index up around 102. Some clouds on Wednesday night, then some afternoon showers and thunderstorms popping up on Thursday, low 90s. I'm

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1: April joins us from Hoco Turf and Outdoor Equipment. In April, we've moved into May. I know we had your month where we celebrated you. Now it's time to celebrate May and getting into, service season, because some folks, because of the drier conditions, maybe haven't had to mow as much as what they anticipated. And so they really haven't gotten the equipment broken in. And now they're starting to get out there and to find some of the broken in needs to be repaired because it's broken, right?
2: That's right. We are in what we call the beginning of the season, and we are full swing. You know, it's one of those things people don't think about in the wintertime months. They worry about that lawn equipment later, and then they have a problem. 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
1: 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Don't delay anymore, because while regular service and maintenance is very important, it's also important to have it work and when you're ready for it. 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
2: 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And so we work on pretty much everything here. Tractors, lawnmowers, chainsaws, side-by-sides, ATVs, trailers, you name it, we work on it.
1: Speaking of tractors, the Yanmar tractors you guys have out there are just incredible. 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
2: 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They're an excellent product. 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
1: Absolutely. Hoco Turf, where do we find you and how do we find you?
2: 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We're about 2 miles west of the Chenal Light. 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We are open Monday through Friday, 8 to 5, Saturdays, 8 to 2. 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
5: From the Tri-Arc Weather Center, here's a look at your forecast. Overnight looks clear, down to about 70, and then get ready for some heat and humidity on Wednesday. It'll be a windy and sunny day. Low 90s on the air temperature, but that heat index up around 102. Some clouds on Wednesday night, then some afternoon showers and thunderstorms popping up on Thursday. Low 90s. I'm staff meteorologist Steve Hamilton from the Tri-Arc Weather Center.

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1: Well, we told you today is the CBC Giving Day, and there's something special going on from noon until 4. 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Well, Stand By Me actor Corey Feldman has been hospitalized after what's being called a health scare. He was taken directly to the hospital from Los Angeles International Airport after suffering a medical emergency mid-flight. While initial reports indicated the issue might have been gallstones, Feldman's publicist says the doctors had already ruled out a gallbladder attack by this morning, and the actor is waiting on MRI results. The actor, best known for his starring roles in The Goonies and Stand By Me, was kept in the hospital overnight after he was rushed off the plane late last night. I'm Rick Walker in the First Community Bank Triarc 24-Hour News Center, where community comes first. 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
5: From the Triarc Weather Center, here's a look at your forecast. Overnight looks clear, down to about 70, and then get ready for some heat and humidity on Wednesday. It'll be a windy and sunny day. Low 90s on the air temperature, but that heat index up around 102. Some clouds on Wednesday night, then some afternoon showers and thunderstorms popping up on Thursday. Low 90s. I'm staff meteorologist Steve Hamilton from the Triarc Weather Center.

radio community calendar. Tommy Terrific brings a magic show to Maumelle on Monday. For summer reading in 2026, Tommy Terrific will be presenting a magical dinosaur dig. It's a magic show featuring a huge magic trunk filled with dinosaur fossils and tools for dinosaur exploration. It is recommended for all ages. That's Monday, 2 p.m. at the Maumelle Library. Cabot Family Track Nights is a free summer program designed to get kids moving, build confidence, and promote a lifelong love of fitness. 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It welcomes families to enjoy an evening of running, walking, and fun together. And everybody is welcome to join in Senior Tech Talk Tuesday, 10 a.m. at the Senior Center in Heber Springs. 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
2: From the TriArc Weather Center, here's a look at your forecast. Overnight looks clear, down to about 70, and then get ready for some heat and humidity on Wednesday. It'll be a windy and sunny day, low 90s on the air temperature, but that heat index up around 102. Some clouds on Wednesday night, then some afternoon showers and thunderstorms popping up on Thursday, low 90s. I'm staff meteorologist Steve Hamilton from the TriArc Weather Center.

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0: From the Tri-Arc Weather Center, here's a look at your forecast. Overnight looks clear, down to about 70, and then get ready for some heat and humidity on Wednesday. It'll be a windy and sunny day. Low 90s on the air temperature, but that heat index up around 102. Some clouds on Wednesday night, then some afternoon showers and thunderstorms popping up on Thursday. Low 90s. I'm staff meteorologist Steve Hamilton from the Tri-Arc Weather Center.
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0: From the Tri-Arc Weather Center, here's a look at your forecast. Overnight looks clear, down to about 70, and then get ready for some heat and humidity on Wednesday. It'll be a windy and sunny day. Low 90s on the air temperature, but that heat index up around 102. Some clouds on Wednesday night, then some afternoon showers and thunderstorms popping up on Thursday. Low 90s. I'm staff meteorologist Steve Hamilton from the Tri-Arc Weather Center.

0: Hello, it's Christina the Culture Queen, bringing you everything you need to know to be in the know and be entertained. Culture, cuisine, entertainment, I'm Christina Munoz-Madsen and I've got you covered. 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Summer at Stage 13 presents Legally Blonde Jr. at Wildwood Park for the Arts in West Little Rock. 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I'm Christina the Culture Queen, bringing you everything you need to know to be in the know and be entertained.
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1: Third suspect's been taken into custody in connection with a May 17 shooting death of a six-year-old boy in Jacksonville. Investigators identified Rashawn Pitts of Little Rock as a suspect in the case involving the death of a six-year-old Amir Houston. Police say Pitts was arrested Tuesday morning by the U.S. Marshals Service in St. Paul, Minnesota. Authorities said he was located, taken into custody around 10:20 a.m. Well, a terror plot that was going to be carried out at the White House during the Freedom 250 UFC event was targeting U.S. politicians, including Arkansas Senator Tom Cotton. Cotton was at the event with Tennessee Senator Marsha Blackburn, West Virginia Senators Jim Justice and Shelley Moore Capito, and U.S. Reps Carol Miller and Riley Moore. The attack would begin with drone bombing to cause a distraction, with snipers in position along the southern evacuation route. Federal criminal complaints have been filed against at least four others besides Tyson Proper. That's the 19-year-old from Ohio whose mom gave a tip that he just wasn't right. All are charged with attempted murder of an officer or employee of the United States. I'm Rick Walker in the First Community Bank, Triarch 24-Hour News Center, where community comes first. Member FDIC.
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3: 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We've got tiny ones for the little bitty guys, about three and up. 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Every once in a while, the guys get bored, and they'll take them out and race them and have a good time, just kind of as a feel-good moment when they need a break.
2: Absolutely. So, you know, if people are, you know, already starting to think about, what am I going to do with the kids this summer? Then checking out these Hammerhead go-karts would be a fun thing. And if you're thinking, well, you know, I'd like to have a little fun with them too, it's great because it could be a family affair. Of course, at HOCO Turf this time of year, it's all talk about mowing and about, you know, working the property. And, you know, it's kind of gotten away from them in the winter months and things like that. So when you talk about all the different things that you've got available, I mean, everything from Husqvarna chainsaws to you got the Yanmar tractors, the big mowers. I mean, you've got it all, right?
3: We do. We're also a Red Max dealer, which makes us a little bit unique because not a lot of people have Red Max. Red Max is a very, very good product. They've got a full line of pruners and trimmers and leaf blowers. They currently have the biggest leaf blower on the market, and it is an absolute beast.
2: Well, what we need to do is we need to stop by and see you. So, HOCO Turf, that's located right on Highway 10, just, what, 2 miles past the Chenal Light, right?
3: That's exactly right. Right there on the left across from the West Pulaski Fire Department.
2: 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When do we find you there?
3: Monday through Friday, 8 to 5, and Saturdays, 8 to 2. And if you want to buy something, we can pretty much be reached anytime. You just give us a text, and we'll show up for you.
4: From the Triarch Weather Center, here's a look at your forecast. Overnight looks clear, down to about 70, and then get ready for some heat and humidity on Wednesday. It'll be a windy and sunny day, low 90s on the air temperature, but

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0: 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If you're thinking about volunteering at the Faulkner County Animal Shelter, they've got classes coming up Saturday at noon and 2 p.m. At orientation, you'll learn how to provide enrichment for the animals and discover ways you can help them find loving, suitable homes. 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
1: From the TriArc Weather Center, here's a look at your forecast. Overnight looks clear, down to about 70, and then get ready for some heat and humidity on Wednesday. It'll be a windy and sunny day, low 90s on the air temperature.

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4: From the Triarc Weather Center, here is a look at your forecast. Mostly clear early on. It's going to be breezy, hot, and humid today with a high 93. Heat index 100 to 105. Clouds move in tonight to low mid to upper 70s. Then scattered thunderstorms may develop later in the afternoon Thursday with a high 93. Occasional storms Thursday night. Some of those could be strong into Friday with a high 86. I'm staff meteorologist Ann Holliday from the Triarc Weather Center.
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America's best country is right here on My Country Y107 with JR. Getting ready to head over to Julie's for our Centennial Bank Breakfast Club on this Wednesday morning. Right now, Scotty McCreery in the fall of summer here on My Country Y107.

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2: 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And, of course, we are getting ready to head over to Julie's for our Centennial Bank Breakfast Club, so join us for that. And we'll be talking about all kinds of fun things happening right here in Central Arkansas. So make your plans to join us for the fun, all right? Right here as we work our way into Wednesday morning. It'll be a warm day today. Sorry, I wish I could tell you otherwise. Details on the forecast coming up from Dan Holliday right here on My Country Y107.
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7: From the Triarch Weather Center, here is a look at your forecast. Mostly clear early on. It's going to be breezy, hot, and humid today with a high 93. Heat index 100 to 105. Clouds move in tonight till a mid to upper 70s. Then scattered thunderstorms may develop later in the afternoon Thursday with a high 93. Occasional storms Thursday night. Some of those could be strong into Friday with a high 86. I'm staff meteorologist Ann Holliday from the Triarch Weather Center.
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0: 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This is 24/7 news coverage with Rick Walker.
1: The area is still buzzing after Conway native Ava Weeks was named Miss Arkansas on Saturday, defeating 50 other contestants at the Robinson Center in Little Rock. The final two contestants were Weeks and Miss Dogwood, Lillianne Nunley, who received first runner-up. 2025 Miss Arkansas Kennedy Holland of Greenwood presented Weeks with a title during the competition's finale. Weeks, the former Miss Ouachita Baptist University, ran on a vehicle safety platform and is encouraging Arkansans to sign a pledge that state drivers will buckle up before driving. Well, just off Highway 89 in Lone Oak, Whitley Cemetery contains the gravestones of several of the state's founders and leaders dating to the 1800s. But the burial grounds, now filled with overgrown brush and trees, have been permanently closed to the public. However, three North Little Rock-based paranormal investigators, Brent Long, Jesse Wooten, and Chad Brewer, have their sights on revitalizing the grounds with the help of area volunteers. Long, whose team is known as Natural State Supernatural, recruited Wooten a few months ago, and the two spoke to Triarc Radio about their efforts to restore the cemetery. You can hear that interview up at triarcradio.com. I'm Rick Walker in the First Community Bank, Triarc 24-Hour News Center, where community comes first. Member FDIC.
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3: Oh, everybody talks about our location. 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
2: Absolutely. Go by and see April. What's the telephone number?
3: 501-868-4626.
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4: 250 years ago, a small group of men changed the course of American history. One of those men was George Ross, a lawyer and political leader from Pennsylvania. Well-educated and active in state affairs, Ross represented Pennsylvania at the First Continental Congress. At first, he remained loyal to Britain and argued against breaking with the mother country. But within a year, Ross changed his position and returned to the Second Continental Congress as a supporter of independence. He later became a judge in Pennsylvania, where he presided over one of the most important cases involving states' rights and the powers of the new federal government. On Independence Day 2026, we remember George Ross of Pennsylvania, signer of the Declaration of Independence and a founder of our American Republic.
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6: From the Triarc Weather Center, here is a look at your forecast. Mostly clear early on. It's going to be breezy, hot, and humid today with a high 93. Heat index 100 to 105. clouds move in tonight to low mid to upper 70s. Then scattered thunderstorms may develop later in the afternoon Thursday with a high 93. Occasional storms Thursday night. Some of those could be strong into Friday with a high 86. I'm staff meteorologist Ann Holliday from the TriArc Weather Center.
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93. What else happened with JR in the morning and the best country on your radio? Today's best country is what we play. And we are headed over to Julie's Sweet Shop because I think I'm in love with you. It's Chris Stapleton right here on My Country Y107.

here's a look at your TriArc Radio community calendar. Do you love history? 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That's Thursday, 2 p.m. Also Thursday at 3 p.m. at Pleasure Park in Jacksonville, Popsicles in the Park is back. 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The event is free. It's open to all. It's happening at Julius Breckling Riverfront Park in North Little Rock. That's Thursday, 6 p.m. If you need more details, head to the website, triarcradio.com. 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

Country Y107, playing today's best country on a warm Wednesday. Yeah, I wish I could tell you it was going to be otherwise, but I can't, because it's not. It's Jason Aldean now. Don't tell on me, right here on My Country Y107.

Hello, it's Christina the Culture Queen, bringing you everything you need to know to be in the know and be entertained. Culture, cuisine, entertainment, I'm Christina Munoz-Madsen, and I've got you covered. Red Curtain Theater's first show of the

0: Summer is now playing Honk Junior. Held in their Black Box Theater in downtown Conway, this show is the perfect outing for your family. 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Summer at Stage 13 presents Legally Blonde Jr. at Wildwood Park for the Arts in West Little Rock. 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There will be two shows on Thursday and two shows on Friday. 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I'm Christina the Culture Queen, bringing you everything you need to know to be in the know and be entertained.
1: 250 years ago, a small group of men changed the course of American history. One of those men was Samuel Adams, the firebrand from Boston, who spent many years of his life fighting for American independence from British rule. A cousin of John Adams, Samuel Adams failed at both law and business, but he did more than anyone else to ignite the flames of the American Revolution. He organized the Boston Tea Party, led the opposition to the Stamp Act, and launched the committees of correspondence. Though he eventually served as governor of Massachusetts, the high point in his life was affixing his signature to the document that marked the culmination of his life's work. And on Independence Day 2026, we remember Samuel Adams of Boston, who signed the Declaration of Independence and became a founder of our American Republic.
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5: From the TriArc Weather Center, here is a look at your forecast. Mostly clear early on. It's going to be breezy, hot, and humid today with a high 93. Heat index 100 to 105. Clouds move in tonight, low mid to upper 70s. Then scattered thunderstorms may develop later in the afternoon Thursday with a high 93. Occasional storms Thursday night. Some of those could be strong into Friday with a high 86. I'm staff meteorologist Ann Holliday from the TriArc Weather Center.
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4: And welcome back once again to our Centennial Bank Breakfast Club here on this Wednesday morning at Julie's Sweet Shop. As we do each week, we take an opportunity to dive deeper into what's going on at Conway Regional and the great partnership that we have and a great partnership that Conway Regional has with our community that really does take the full scope from birth all the way through the final stages in life. And it's great for us this morning to talk about the women and infants part of Conway Regional and starting off with that birth process. And Michelle joins us here this morning. Tell us a little bit about the services that are available through the center here.
5: Absolutely. With the Women's and Infant Center at Conway Regional provides care from triage all the way through the birthing process and postpartum and the NICU. Triage encompasses care for women who are early in their pregnancies, mid, postpartum. Some of our patients who've had gynecological surgeries also come and see us. So we do some different checks before delivery, after delivery, all sorts of services. We provide a number of things for our parents.
4: Well, and because of that, and because of the high-quality, compassionate care that we find at Conway Regional, you guys have been recognized by AY Magazine for a distinct honor.
5: We sure have.
4: Tell us a little bit about that.
5: That's pretty spectacular. Being recognized as the best place to have a baby, I've been honored to be involved in this. We're getting close to 3 years now, which is amazing. I've been with the hospital for 3 years. And what I really can share is the depth of compassion that the staff provide. What we have found is nobody's perfect, but one of the things that we have that is really special is the understanding of our staff, who our patients are. Our patients are our community, they're our families, they're our loved ones, they're people we know, they're people we don't know, but they all share something in common, and that's they are from this area and the surrounding counties. I think our staff really see them, they see them as themselves.
4: And I think one of the great things too is that as this bond is built, each case is different. And so you learn from some cases to improve for the next case that may be similar. When you look at the NICU unit, that's something that is relatively new here in the area and providing a very needed service. Tell us a little bit about that.
5: Yeah, we are a level 2 NICU. So it's considered an intermediate. We take care of babies who may need some blood sugar support, oxygen support for a certain period of time, and just needing to feed and grow. We call them feeder growers. Babies who may be a little bit early, but their gestation is far enough along that they can stay with us and don't have to go to a higher level of care. One of the most important pieces for us providing this service here is our ability to keep our families together.
4: Yeah, and I think that's the important thing is so many times when it reaches a higher stage that the separation becomes greater because the family can't be as connected.
5: It is.
4: And that's one of the things I know that Conway Regional is always focused on is keeping the family together in a situation and making that connection too, because we know that healing comes from the support of the family as well as from the healthcare.
5: It sure does.
4: If we want to learn more about the services that are available, where do we find that information?
5: ConwayRegional.org. There's a great deal of information in there. We do provide classes as well for expectant families. Within that education option, you can find all of that online. There's also a tour provided during that time so they can come up to the unit and check things out. We do have lactation classes, so some of the breastfeeding information is available to them, as well as childbirth support and newborn care.
4: Taking care of business, making it happen for the families and for the kids that are born in our community. And AY Magazine recognizing that this is a great place for you to have that birth. Thank you so much, Michelle, for your time this morning.
5: Absolutely.
4: We'll be back with more as we continue with our Centennial Bank Breakfast Club here at Julie's Sweet Shop on Cat Country 98.9 and 92.5. 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
6: From the TriArc Weather Center, here is a look at your forecast. Mostly clear early on. It's going to be breezy, hot, and humid today with a high 93. Heat index 100 to 105. Clouds move in tonight, yellow mid to upper 70s. Then scattered thunderstorms may develop later in the afternoon Thursday with a high 93. Occasional storms Thursday night. Some of those could be strong into Friday with a high 86. I'm staff meteorologist Ann Holliday from the TriArc Weather Center.
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0: Arkansas's best is Cat Country 98.9 and 92.5. 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Good morning. Welcome back here to Julie's Sweet Shop and our Centennial Bank Breakfast Club. And glad to have you back with us here on another warm summer day. And Kaylee joins us here this morning with the Kids Market. And, you know, we were here when we talked back in April about this Kids Market. But for those who are maybe unfamiliar, kind of fill us in on what we are looking at coming up on the 20th.
1: Yes. So the Kids Market is a farmer's market completely run by kids. We are partnering with the downtown Conway Farmers and Crafts Market this Saturday. And the kids get to come out, set up their booth, and be their own entrepreneur. They get to experience that entrepreneurship without the scariness. And they are responsible for their sales. They get to keep their profits. And they just get to learn the confidence and business skills at a young age.
0: Absolutely. I think that's great because, you know, teaching kids early on, you know, the value of money, what it takes to make money, and then it is just amazing. I've seen so many with that entrepreneurial spirit, and I know that's what's encouraged you. What caused you to get into doing this?
1: I found the opportunity and thought, what a great experience to be able to bring this to Central Arkansas to the kids. And the excitement around it that it has just gained and the traction is exciting, and it feeds it even more. The kids are excited, which makes us excited, and to see that confidence and know that they can create something and they can put it out there and put themselves out there and just learn that confidence and those skills.
0: Now, some of the kids that you've got signed up, you're telling me lots of different ways in which they are taking advantage of this. Kind of fills in on some of those.
1: Yeah, we have close to 20 kids signed up for this market, so we have a few spots still available. And they have come out and just shown their creativity. We have a kid who has written and published their own book. We have kids who crochet, who bake, who've made jewelry. I even got a kid who's bringing clothes, and just the creativity of what they think that they can do.
0: Well, and I think that's the key. I love that phrase, think they can do, so they just go for it. And yeah. And I know that that's some of the lessons that that are taught, because this is kind of a national program that we've now bringing to Conway, right?
1: Correct. Conway to Central Arkansas, we have these kids that just get the hands-on experience that they can just go out there and show themselves and the confidence.
0: Absolutely. Now, that's happening 8 to noon down on Parkway Street right there, like you say, with the downtown Conway Farmers Market. And want to encourage kids to come out and maybe be inspired by others. And then, of course, just go out and everybody just go out and do some shopping.
1: Yes, come and support the local vendors, come and support the kids, and just be there with a smile on your face.
0: Absolutely. Again, happening this Saturday, 8 to noon at the downtown Conway Farmers Market there on Parkway Street. A market run by kids. Kaylee, excited about this and look forward to seeing the success.
1: Thank you.
0: We'll be back with more as we continue with our Centennial Bank Breakfast Club here at Julie's Sweet Shop on Cat Country 98.9 and 92.5. 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
2: 250 years ago, a small group of men changed the course of American history. One of those men was Samuel Adams, the firebrand from Boston, who spent many years of his life fighting for American independence from British rule. A cousin of John Adams, Samuel Adams failed at both law and business, but he did more than anyone else to ignite the flames of the American Revolution. He organized the Boston Tea Party, led the opposition to the Stamp Act, and launched the committees of correspondence. Though he eventually served as governor of Massachusetts, the high point in his life was affixing his signature to the document that marked the culmination of his life's work. And on Independence Day 2026, we remember Samuel Adams of Boston, who signed the Declaration of Independence and became a founder of our American Republic.
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6: From the TriArc Weather Center, here is a look at your forecast. Mostly clear early on. It's going to be breezy, hot, and humid today with a high 93. Heat index 100 to 105. Clouds move in tonight, till mid to upper 70s. Then scattered thunderstorms may develop later in the afternoon Thursday with a high 93. Occasional storms Thursday night. Some of those could be strong into Friday with a high 86. I'm staff meteorologist Ann Holliday from the TriArc Weather Center.
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0: Arkansas's best is Cat Country 98.9 and 92.5, My Country Y107, and the new Big 92.7. Welcome aboard here, back for our Centennial Bank Breakfast Club on this Wednesday morning here at Julie's Sweet Shop, where the sweet treats are flowing, the coffee is flowing, the conversation is flowing, but right now we need the blood to be flowing. And we are joined by our great friends over at Our Blood Institute for a very significant reason why. Right, Christian?
1: Yes, we are currently in critical need for blood right now. We are low everywhere in the Central Arkansas area, and we are encouraging everyone to come on out and donate blood at your nearest mobile or center.
0: You know, this is an important time of year as we see this in the summertime. We see a dip from your people get out of their routines. And so they, you know, those who normally give on a regular basis sometimes may find themselves at grandma's house in Poughkeepsie or something, you know, away from their normal routine. So that's why it's important to stay on top of things, because this is something that we see on a regular basis.
2: It truly is. And it's something that, unfortunately, in the summer, we expect the donor participation to decline. But so far this year, we've seen an increase in our usage, too.
0: Yeah.
2: So now we're in this situation where we have a very low inventory on our O negative supply. So we're encouraging not just O neg, but all types of blood donations or blood donors to come out and support the blood supply, because we still have a lot of summer left.
0: Yes. Well, summer travel, people are... Maybe there's a higher propensity for accidents and, you know, things like that. And so I thought the interesting number that, you know, according to the press release information on Monday afternoon, just 65 units. It's less than a day's supply on O negative. So when we talk about being critical, we're not kidding. I mean, this is not hyperbole. This is facts, right?
1: Yes, correct. And then a lot of people are traveling during the summertime. Kids are out of school, so we're losing like a lot of units. But like Juanita mentioned, we are always in need of blood. Our hospital patients are always in need, so we're encouraging everyone to come out. We even have two blood drives going on today. One is at Knights of Columbus. It starts at 10 o'clock till 3. We have another at Conway Library going on. So if anyone is able to come out, even if you can't come out, encourage everyone that you know that's able to come out to donate blood.
0: Absolutely. So that's the Knights of Columbus Hall here in Conway, in addition to the Conway Public Library. So two places that you can go and give. And I know one of the great things, too, is that you've got an easy resource for people to sign up or to see where a blood drive is close to them, so they can make a point of getting over there, right, Juanita?
2: Yes, so if you go to our website, obi.org/donate, you can find a donation location near you. So if that is here in Conway, if you're out of town, you're somewhere else in Arkansas, there's still a place that you can find if you go to that website, and that's obi.org/donate.
0: All right, and also want to remind folks that, you know, in giving blood, it's not just one person that can be impacted. You know, the platelets, I mean, there's a variety of usage that come just from one donation, right?
1: Correct. Yes.
2: Yeah, so there's different types of patients that are helped with each kind of blood product. So whenever you say more than one patient, that could potentially be a cancer patient. It could be a burn victim. One of the most frequently thought of types of patients are the... like the emergency situations,
0: right,
2: like accidents, things like that.
0: Sure.
2: So lots of different types of patients that could potentially be helped with just one donation.
0: All right. And once again, that website address is?
2: obi.org/donate.
0: All right. Well, get out and donate today and make an impact in our community. And let's all get through summer and make sure that we've got the blood supply where it needs to be, right?
2: Yes. Thank you so
0: Ladies,
2: much.
0: Ladies, thank you so much. We'll be back with more as we continue with our Centennial Bank Breakfast Club here at Julie's Sweet Shop on Cat Country 98.9 and 92.5. 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
4: Third suspect's been taken into custody in connection with the May 17 shooting death of a 6-year-old boy in Jacksonville. Investigators identified Rashawn Pitts of Little Rock as a suspect in the case involving the death of a 6-year-old Amir Houston. Police say Pitts was arrested Tuesday morning by the U.S. Marshals Service in St. Paul, Minnesota. Authorities said he was located taken into custody around 10:20 a.m. Well, a terror plot that was going to be carried out at the White House during the Freedom 250 UFC event was targeting U.S. politicians, including Arkansas Senator Tom Cotton. Cotton was at the event with Tennessee Senator Marsha Blackburn, West Virginia Senators Jim Justice and Shelley Moore Capito, and U.S. Reps Carol Miller and Riley Moore. The attack would begin with drone bombing to cause a distraction, with snipers in position along the southern evacuation route. Federal criminal complaints have been filed against at least four others besides Tyson Proper. That's the 19-year-old from Ohio whose mom gave a tip that he just wasn't right. All are charged with attempted murder of an officer or employee of the United States. I'm Rick Walker in the First Community Bank, Triarch 24-Hour News Center, where community comes first. Member FDIC.
5: 250 years ago, a small group of men changed the course of American history. One of those men was Francis Hopkinson, a talented lawyer from New Jersey. A friend of both Thomas Jefferson and Benjamin Franklin, the energetic, fast-talking Hopkinson was also an artist, writer, and composer whose anti-British poems, songs, and cartoons helped build support for the Patriot cause. Hopkinson is also credited with helping design the first American flag, the Stars and Stripes sewn by Betsy Ross. Elected to the Continental Congress, he later served as chairman of the Navy Board, judge of the Admiralty, and a federal judge for Pennsylvania. On Independence Day 2026, we remember Francis Hopkinson of New Jersey, signer of the Declaration of Independence and a founder of our American Republic.
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8: From the Triarch Weather Center, here is a look at your forecast. Mostly clear early on. It's going to be breezy, hot, and humid today with a high 93. Heat index 100 to 105. Clouds move in tonight, yellow mid to upper 70s. Then scattered thunderstorms may develop later in the afternoon Thursday with a high 93. Occasional storms Thursday night. Some of those could be strong into Friday with a high 86. I'm staff meteorologist Ann Holliday from the Triarch Weather Center.
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0: Arkansas's best is Catcountry 98.9 and 92.5, My Country Y107 and the new Big 92.7. Hi there. JR broadcasting live here at our Centennial Bank Breakfast Club at Julia's Sweet Shop. And Scott, as we venture off into another year, you know, there's so many things that we have to be grateful for and thankful for here in our community. And that's one of the things that I love that Centennial celebrates, all those different things, whether it be schools. I know you're going to ribbon cutting over at Boys and Girls Club. I mean, all the nonprofits and the schools and the community as a whole. We really live in a great place.
1: You know, and that's one of the things, we're just sitting here visiting and talking about people going to the World Cup games and stuff. And it's the last week or so on the news, I've just noticed that people that have come here to watch these games from other countries, how they're just like, can't believe how good y'all have it in the United States.
0: Yeah.
1: Can't believe that you have all of these things that we take for granted,
0: mm-hmm.
1: but they're amazed, and you're exactly right. Here in Faulkner County and Conway, we are very, very blessed to live in the community that we live in.
0: And it's great, too, to see that somebody like Brahms has decided they need to, you know, go beyond their comfort zone, because that's really the reality about Brahms coming in, is that it's beyond their comfort zone.
1: You know, and one of the things, you know, as Faulkner County has grown, as Conway has grown, you know, you're seeing more and more, you know, When I first moved here in 1985, you know, if you wanted to do something, you had to go to Little Rock.
0: Yeah.
1: I mean, if you wanted to, you know, shop or certain items, you had to go to Little Rock. You don't have to do that anymore.
0: No.
1: I mean, it, it, every,

0: everything that you need is right here locally.
1: Yeah.
0: You don't have to drive anywhere to go get it. It's here.
2: And, of course, in order for all that to happen, you have to have the great banking structure. And we are blessed in this market to have Centennial and the way that you guys have continued to grow and mature. I mean, this is home base, and that's important.
0: You know, and again, we always talk about this on Wednesday mornings is, you know, when the bank first started, you know, here in Conway, the men that started this bank, that was their commitment, was we're going to be, no matter how much we grow, mm-hmm. no matter how big we get, we're always going to have the same hometown values that the bank started with. And that's going to continue to be their philosophy, and it's never going to change.
2: Absolutely, and that continues on into the business cycle as well as the personal and the corporate, the schools, the community, all of that. Centennial's always right there going, how can we help?
0: That's right. You know, and that's exactly right. You know, whether it may be you know, coming out and grilling for an event, maybe making a donation to an event. It may be volunteering. You know, that's one of the things we talked about a couple of weeks ago is, you know, we have a lot of our lenders and people in our business development that go out and teach classes, you know, financial literacy and how to balance your checkbook and how to, you know, get your credit score up and things like that. And things that we may take for granted mm-hmm. that people have just never learned, and there's a lot of interest in that.
2: Absolutely. Well, my100bank.com is where you can go to kind of get started, but you know, we'd love to talk about it. Walking in the front door is the best way to start putting a hand in a face.
0: That's right. You know, make that personal connection. You know, find somebody at your local branch that you know that you can go in there and visit with and talk to, and they're going to help you.
2: Absolutely. Making an impact on our community, that is what we at TriArc Radio are looking to always do, and I love the partnership we have with you guys, and may it continue for many, many, many years.
0: Yeah, it's a match made in heaven, you know, with Centennial Bank and TriArc, because I think we have the same philosophy and we have the same goal in mind, is to make our community a better place in which to live, whether that's getting the message out over the airwaves or doing whatever we need to do.
2: Absolutely, making it happen.
0: That's exactly right.
2: Oh, and by the way, football's not just but a few weeks away.
0: You know, last Wednesday we were at the 7-on-7 for Conway High School, and I was amazed. Lake Hamilton was there. Monticello was there. I mean, people came from a long ways across the state to play in that thing last Wednesday, and so it was very well attended. There were a lot of parents and a lot of just casual fans that were there wanting to see what's it going to look like, you know, because everybody's already starting to get excited.
2: Absolutely. Well, I'm ready for it.
0: Yes, sir.
2: Of course, I got to get my Oklahoma Sooners through the College World Series first.
0: But yeah, and they're playing great right now.
2: They are playing great. 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
0: Absolutely.
2: Absolutely. 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
3: 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That spring, North Carolina became the first colony to send delegates to Congress seeking a declaration of independence. 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
5: From the TriArc Weather Center, here is a look at your forecast. Mostly clear early on. It's going to be breezy, hot, and humid today with a high 93, heat index 100 to 105. Clouds move in tonight, low mid to upper 70s. Then scattered thunderstorms may develop later in the afternoon Thursday with a high 93. Occasional storms Thursday night. Some of those could be strong into Friday with a high 86. I'm staff meteorologist Ann Holliday from the TriArc Weather Center.
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4: And welcome back here to our Centennial Bank Breakfast Club here at Julie's Sweet Shop here on this Wednesday morning on Cat Country 98.9 and 92.5, My Country Y107 and the new Big 92.7. And as we do at 8 o'clock each week, this is our chance to talk about what's going on here in the 501 with 501 Life Magazine. Jeremy said, I'm just going to go watch some soccer games, so I'm not going to be there. I'll just let you and David Grimes and Nathan Brown take hold of it. And so if this segment goes 30 minutes, then, you know, it just does what it does, right?
6: Yeah, sounds good.
4: So, David, now you had the privilege and the honor to each month be a part of the 501 Life magazine with your sports themes and sports stories. And I love that because so much of what the 501 is involved in revolves around family and sports. And whether it be the youth sports, the college sports, I mean, we're blessed here in Conway to have three college is here, so there's always all kinds of sports activities going on across the area. But I love the fact that you get a chance to dive back into the history. I mean, you are the sports historian for Faulkner County in the 501.
6: Well, it's something I enjoy as a hobby. I don't do much else besides that, so this is something to keep me busy. But yeah, for almost 2 years now, I've been writing a monthly column on the 501 Hometown Hall of Famers, featuring an Arkansas Sports Hall of Fame inductee from the 501. And you talk about family. This, in the June issue, it covers the Coleman family from Little Rock, the referee family. And, you know, two of them are in the Hall of Fame, Buddy and Walt. But they also have another one, Walt the Fourth, who actually was the NFL referee as well for a while. So three referees, and they're featured in the article this month.
4: I wouldn't want to be in an argument in a room with those three because they'd pull out the rule book or they'd have their interpretation. I mean, I don't know. There's something about that would be quite a – I don't think you could ever win an argument in that situation, right?
6: No, you could not. That would be interesting.
4: But so talk a little bit about their legacy and, you know, some of the things that people may not know about these.
6: Yeah, the Coleman family is well known in Central Arkansas, especially the Little Rock area. They've been around for generations. They're part of the Coleman Dairy, and they're probably Walt's great grandfather started it over 150 years ago, right there on Asher, just south of where UALR is now. A 200-acre dairy farm. It's still in operation. It's now Highland Dairy.
4: Yeah.
6: For 150 years, it was Coleman Dairy. I mean, everybody in Arkansas grew up drinking Coleman Dairy milk, you know. And it was, just a staple and a legend in Arkansas, just the dairy itself. But then Buddy Coleman was a Southwest Conference referee for over 25 years. And then, of course, Walt got into the business as well. And they made history by becoming the first father and son team to referee an NCAA football game together. When in 1984, the Razorbacks took on Navy in War Memorial Stadium. So they were the first father-son to referee a game together.
4: That's very cool. Think about the history of War Memorial and then think about that history attached to it.
6: Yeah.
4: And then you think about Navy being the opponent. I mean, there's a lot of cool factors to that.
6: Yeah, absolutely. That's exactly right.
4: So each month in the magazine, we're able to feature that. And then, of course, Walt is rather outspoken. I mean, he's not shy when it comes to a microphone.
6: No, Walt's a great public speaker. I've heard him speak several times, and he does a fantastic job. And, you know, one of the things he's famous for is that tuck rule game with the New England Patriots, all right? And so basically what happened was in 2002 in the playoffs, the New England Patriots with Tom Brady as a quarterback playing the Oakland Raiders. And no one had ever heard of the tuck rule. It actually was implemented in 1999. You know, the NFL is always tweaking their rules. They have the competition committee and they tweak the rules all the time.
4: They're always messing with you coaches, coach.
6: That's right, having to make you all stay on top of your game. But they put in this tuck rule. Basically, it was to try to clarify when a pass turned into a non-pass into a fumble, and anyway, but it turned out to just kind of be even crazier because it had rarely called, but it had been called at least one time prior, and nobody noticed because it didn't matter. But in this game, it mattered. It was the playoffs. It was late in the game. The call in the field was Brady fumbled the ball. Raiders recovered. Game over. Raiders win. They would advance on.
4: Right.
6: Okay? Game over. But the play was challenged, and our own Walt Coleman was head referee. He was the one that got to make the headset call and came back, and he called out the tuck rule, which everybody was like, what? What? Because everybody watching the game saw a fumble. It looked like a fumble.
4: Yeah.
6: But by the strict letter of the law, he was out of his passing motion. He was tucking the ball in to run. He hadn't tucked it yet. If he had tucked it, it would have been a fumble. But it was still in the tucking
4: The process.
6: So, even though the rule may sound crazy, Walt interpreted it correctly. He got the call right. All right. Now, everybody thought it was nuts. And the significance of that play was, if you remember the game, if you watched it, it was a snowy game long up in Foxborough. Just crazy conditions. Well, New England got the ball back. They went and kicked a field goal at the end of regulation to tie it. They won in overtime, and 2 weeks later won their first Super Bowl. And so that started the Brady dynasty. And so, you know, who knows if that – and since it's interesting, since that game, Oakland has been absolutely terrible. Probably the worst franchise in pro football.
4: That's
6: just
4: true.
6: Terrible. And so who knows what might have flip-flopped, you know, if that didn't happen.
1: It's amazing night. You take that crossing of time, you know, because like you say, then the Oakland went to the skids, and New England went to just this dominance and – all circled around that one play.
6: Yeah.
1: Those microseconds of
6: social media and internet,
4: mm-hmm.
6: 2002. But he said that week, an Oakland radio station broadcast the phone number and fax number of the headquarters of Coleman Dairy in Little Rock. And he said they were inundated for several weeks with irate Oakland Raider fans voicing their displeasure, often in very colorful terms.
4: Well, that's great. That's great. So you definitely want to check this article out.
6: Yeah, it's a great article. It tells a little bit more about the history of Coleman Dairy and talks about the father and son and grandson relationship. But it's a good article, and we've got another one teed up for next month. So.
4: Awesome.
6: Yep.
4: Awesome, awesome. Well, also in the 501 Life magazine this week, this month, is our Person of the Month, and that's Coach Nathan Brown. I'm just going to say this. You've been getting a lot of pats on the back lately. I mean, it's great to see because, you know, there's so much legacy and history that you're establishing here in our community and with UCA. And I know at the core of this, your family is what really keeps you centered and keeps you focused.
2: It is. You know, it's funny you said pats on the back because that's a term I use every day with our football team. You know, us as a society, as human nature, a lot of times, you know, we work hard. We put the time and effort and energy into our craft. And this, in my case, it's a sport. It's coaching. It was football as a player. I'm getting a chance to coach the next generation every year at the University of Central Arkansas. And we naturally want to pat ourselves on the back. And I tell my players all the time, like, if you pat yourself on the back, cut your arm off. I mean, that's what I truly believe because, like, the minimum is hard work. Like to get where you want to get in life, to accomplish things that you know, obviously, you know, garner, you know, Person of the Month and all these things. I mean, look, that's just you know, who I want to be, who God has made me to be. Obviously, like you said, I've been blessed to have a great support system with an unbelievable family. But, yeah, I mean, it's always nice to get recognition. And obviously, you know, speaking on behalf of the 501 magazine, I mean, what an amazing, you know, monthly issue that is to highlight such a unique community. I believe the Central Arkansas community is filled with people that deserve to be Person of the Month every month, right? I mean, it's just but what an honor it is, and I mean, it's humbling. You know, I try to live life with humility and appreciation and know that, you know, there was a lot of people along the way that held me up when times weren't good or times were going good, and got to the point where we've had success along the way.
4: You know, it's interesting because when we look at when people look at a coach, you know, the X's and O's or what everybody always gauges, you know, a success or failure of a coach. But there's so much more involved in that. And at the collegiate level, you're still at a point to where influencing kids' lives and not just their football careers, but their lives. And I know that that's something you've always taken to be very important about what your role is.
2: Yeah, I think when you look at, if you took a poll of 100 former athletes. I would say over 90% of them would say, other than maybe their father, the most important man in their life was a coach. I mean, that's who pushes them to maybe go somewhere where they don't think they can go, pushes them to achieve, high graded achievements, right? It's really a calling. It's not a job. It's a calling. I mean, if you don't love it, then it's going to chew you up and spit you out. And so, like every single day, families hand their young man over to be a student athlete with our program, over to our staff, and they're like, hey, we trust you. We trust you with our child for the next 4 or 5 years. We're handing you the baton, right? It's like the bridge between the gap, right? I got the childhood gap. I got the real man life gap, right? Yeah. And we're right there in the middle, right? And we're that bridge. And so, we love winning football games, and that, look, I'm as competitive as anybody, and we've won a lot of games over the years, not only as a player, but also as a coach through the years, an assistant coach, a head coach, and but man, it's moments, it's the small moments, the daily moments that keep you going, and it's not just the wins and losses, right?
4: Absolutely. So when you're sitting in the living room of a recruit and you're talking about that, what is it that you want mom, dad, everybody to know about what a kid is going to get when they come to the University of Central Arkansas?
2: Well, I'm looking at David with his magazine right next to me. That's a recruiting pitch. 501, I mean, the community. This is a phenomenal community. A lot of small college, and I say UC, we're not small, I mean, but when you look at the grand scheme of things, mid-major size college programs or universities, they're in one-horse towns, and Conway's a vibrant community. The Central Arkansas region is a vibrant area, and so I tell parents, look, it's more than just football. It's opportunity. I believe, I don't know the exact number on this, but I would say over half of our players probably come to Conway coming from out of town and stay here. And that's, whether it's a job, whether it's an opportunity that was built over time, their 4 or 5 years in our program, with outside sources within the community and different things. So look, it's more than just ball. And so we want to give them the full collegiate student athlete experience that hopefully, 20, 30, 40 years from now, they can look back and say, I am where I am because of my experience at the University of Central Arkansas as a student athlete.
4: Absolutely, absolutely. Well, to get back to the X's and O's for just a half second, when does full fall practice start?
2: We start at the end of July. So okay. We've got our full team here right now. We were actually talking off air, David and I. I mean, today's kind of a down day for our players. We stretch them out, do some yoga stuff. But Monday, Tuesdays, Thursdays, Fridays, I mean, we're hitting it full force. Our whole team is here, freshmen included. We get 4 weeks of workouts in June, and then we take a little break around 4th of July, and then we come back for about 3 weeks before we actually hit fall camp. And so just like anybody would say, the calendar has gone by fast. I mean, we're getting into mid-June, late June right now, and it goes by quick, but we're looking forward to the opportunity to play a challenging schedule, and look forward to the team that we built and brought here to Conway to represent the Bears and the purple and gray. And they're working hard, and I encourage everybody to come out and see us through fall camp and practices. We'll have some public events that people can come see and hang out and check our players out. But it's a good bunch of young men that are going to represent our program at a high level.
4: Well, excited about that. And before you get out of here today, I do want to sit down and look at the calendar, because we will start our Friday morning Football Friday preview show. And we want to make sure we get you on the calendar for one of those days so we can go deep dive on a Friday morning into the program and what lays ahead. But excited again, want to encourage folks to pick up a copy of the 501 Life magazine, or go to 501lifemag.com and see the articles about the Colemans, and see the articles about all the great men in our community, including this Nathan Brown right here as the person of the month in the 501 Life magazine. Coach, I appreciate you so much. Thank you. David, thank you.
6: Yeah, JR, thank you.
4: Appreciate you guys so much. We'll be back with more as we continue with our Centennial Bank Breakfast Club here at Julie's Sweet Shop on Cat Country 98.9 and 92.5. 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
5: From the Triarc Weather Center, here is a look at your forecast. Mostly clear early on. It's going to be breezy, hot, and humid today with a high 93. Heat index 100 to 105. Clouds move in tonight till mid to upper 70s. Then scattered thunderstorms may develop later in the afternoon Thursday with a high 93. Occasional storms Thursday night. Some of those could be strong into Friday with a high 86. I'm Staff Meteorologist Ann Holliday from the Triarc Weather Center.
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0: 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Jay, I'll broadcast live here with our Centennial Bank Breakfast Club here at Julie's Sweet Shop, and I got cookie coming out, or apple fritter coming out of my mouth. What the heck?
1: It's been a good morning, man.
0: It's been a busy morning. Oh, my goodness. All right, so that's embarrassing, but, you know, we all have to. Fortunately, it wasn't caught on video, you know. So. The radio host drooling food out of his mouth. Anyway, well, food in our mouths. That's something that we do want to talk about.
1: Yes.
0: And Preston Eccles and Jessica Clausen joins us here this morning from the United Way Central Arkansas and Conway Schools to talk about an important thing. You know, we alluded to this last week when we talked about that, you know, kids on break. They're out of their routine, and part of that routine is the schools do a good job of making sure that they are fed, whether it be, you know, lunch programs, breakfast programs, and so forth. In the summer, Preston, that doesn't exist.
2: Doesn't exist, and it doesn't exist at all. And so when we think about trying to make sure we take care of our families and doing right by our families, we realize our families, our parents are going to work. Doing the best that they can, just like they do throughout the course of the year. But you said it, we're feeding them breakfast, we're feeding them lunch, and then our teachers are even providing snacks out of their own pockets to be able to make sure students have what they need so that they can focus. And then when we hit to summer, we kind of send our families home, and the big part for us is to make sure now that we can be able to do something, provide with them. And Ms. Clausen has just knocked it out of the park, and this is one of her visions to be able to serve our families, and we jumped on board because that's ultimately what we want to do. We want to make sure that our families have what they need during the summer, even if it's something that can keep you at bay for, you know, a week or two. And then we're also going to do one in June as well. I mean, July as well.
0: You know, Jessica, when you look at what the mission of United Way in Central Arkansas, you very well have articulated that over time. But again, this fits into that vision.
1: Yeah, so if you've never heard me say it, we're fighting for a community that is educated, that is healthy and well, that is financially stable and resilient enough to come back from things that life throws at us, like tornadoes and floods and fires and things like that. And so we're able to deliver on that mission. Obviously, we give out grants, but anytime we can partner with other organizations, especially our school district, to help fill a need, we're going to do that. We believe that the best solutions come from when community comes together and collaborates to solve, you know, complex issues like hunger. And nobody wants kids to be hungry.
0: No.
1: And so this can be a small effort or a big effort. And if you're at the store and you have the capacity to buy one extra can of, you know, canned chicken, that would be important. So we're really looking for protein. We have a really good list out there.
0: Mm-hmm.
1: We've got it posted to our socials. I believe it's on the school district website. And so everybody can help a little bit. And if we all help a little bit, we can do a lot together.
0: Absolutely. And that list posted up on our website at TriArcRadio.com. So we want to encourage people to give. There are several donation locations where people can make those donations. Some of them very convenient because it's right there at the grocery store.
1: Absolutely. So Walmart on Skyline is a drop site. Kroger on Salem, or Prince, however you want to call it. our office at 1107 Main Street, the Conway Public School admin office, and the Conway Public School High School, and then First Community Bank. And then this is a call out. If anybody else wants me to come bring them a box, I will bring them a box and a poster, and we will pick it up for you.
0: Absolutely. And then coming up on the 25th, right? That
1: yes.
0: Date, right? Yeah. So on the 25th, that will be when what has been accumulated is going to be distributed. Tell us about that process.
2: Yes, sir. So June 25th at Conway High School. So when you see the roundabout there in Conway High School, right there where the Wampus Caddy is, we're going to have some tents set up there. We're going to put food in your car and then allow you to be able to drive off. So it'll be a really quick process. And Ms. Clausen said it. We need Conway's help. If you can do anything to support us, anything to buy an extra box of macaroni and cheese, an extra applesauce, extra ramen noodles, that just meals that students can be able to cook at home by themselves, we'd be very, very happy and be able to help our students be able to be successful at home by themselves.
0: Absolutely. Because the reality is so many of these kids that are in that situation where they need the help are by themselves oftentimes throughout the summer. And so we want to encourage any help that we can give. Again, go to TriArcRadio.com, go to the United Way's website, to the school's website, and say, okay, what is it that I need? And when you're out doing your grocery shopping, be sure that you reach out and take part of that. And don't forget, if you're headed on vacation, you know we always talk about it. Get those pencils for because it won't be long before we're stuffing the bus.
1: Listen, we are already preparing for Stuff the Bus. We've got our list ready to print off. We are contacting all of our drop sites, so that will be here before we know it. Again, that is August 1st. We'll be posted up in front of the Walmart on Skyline, and then there'll be community drop sites the 2 weeks before that.
0: Absolutely. Thank you so much, you guys, for your work and what you're doing. And let's make this a very successful event.
2: Yeah. Thank you, sir.
1: Thanks
0: Thank you.
1: Us.
0: We'll be back with more as we continue with our Centennial Bank Breakfast Club here at Julie's Sweet Shop on Cat Country, 98.9 and 92.5, My Country Y107, and the new big.
3: 250 years ago, a small group of men changed the course of American history. One of those men was a successful Boston businessman named John Hancock. Known for his generous support of the cause of liberty, it was said that when Hancock first entered public office, the city of Boston gained his personal fortune. Even his boat was named Liberty. Eloquent and charming, Hancock became a popular political leader and was elected president of the Continental Congress that met in Philadelphia during the summer of 1776. He became the first man to sign the Declaration of Independence, writing his name with a bold stroke that remains the most famous signature in American history. On Independence Day 2026, we remember John Hancock of Massachusetts, signer of the Declaration of Independence and a founder of our American Republic.
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5: From the TriArc Weather Center, here is a look at your forecast. Mostly clear early on. It's going to be breezy, hot, and humid today with a high 93. Heat index 100 to 105. Clouds move in tonight, yellow mid to upper 70s. Then scattered thunderstorms may develop later in the afternoon Thursday with a high 93. Occasional storms Thursday night. Some of those could be strong into Friday with a high 86. I'm staff meteorologist Ann Holliday from the TriArc Weather Center.
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0: anyway, that's what's going on right now. But yes, we just wanted to kind of remind people to take precaution with that bull order. We also celebrated something pretty big yesterday.
1: Yeah. JR. Tell me all about
0: big business in Big Greenbrier, let me tell you. We have a Tractor Supply.
1: That's right.
0: Yes, I'm so excited about this because as a kid, I would drive by and I would see this beautiful field with full of opportunities and potential, right? Mm-hmm. I would drive by and I think something great's going to be in that. I never knew that I'd have a teeny tiny piece of that little puzzle of what happened right there in that field. But yeah, Tractor Supply, it's going to be wonderful for North Faulkner County and the Greenbrier community. And we're very excited about it. Because we needed something like this.
1: Yeah.
0: Yes.
1: You know, our tower site for Y107 is out off of that. And that's where we turned off of 65 to go up. So I have been, shall we say, very familiar with that intersection for the last 21 years at Y107. And so it's great because there have been times when I've been, man, if I just had a Tractor Supply someplace, I can go get this part, I can go get this.
0: Sure.
1: It's going to be handy. And you think about that for that part of the county, it really is going to be a great resource.
0: It is. And it's north of Greenbrier, and we actually annexed that piece of property in, so we'll be able to really reap the benefits of the Tractor Supply, the bulk of scale, yep. You know, of them investing in our community. I'm excited about it because this morning as I drove by, I didn't even see these yesterday. I saw kayaks and canoes. I mean, I know that sounds silly, but they have a lot of different things at Tractor Supply that people don't really realize.
1: It's not just tractors.
0: It's not just tractors. I mean, you could go and get
1: and it's not just farm and ag.
0: It's not. They have a lot of things for folks that are hobbyists, you know, in the yard. And anyway, it's great. It's so great. And stuff for your pets. You know, I was just talking about them. So we're very excited about that investment from Tractor Supply that's going on. And of course, we had our Green Ribbon welcome. They've had a wonderful first week. And I was visiting with the manager yesterday, Sean Maxwell, and he said, this location already is exceeding expectations.
1: That's
0: and so,
1: awesome.
0: You know, we are already on track for that to be a very successful investment for Tractor Supply. Coming up, we have another ribbon cutting. Yes, on July 2nd, we are celebrating with our friends from My Flag Insurance. We are going to be right there. Now, they're located right there in the Spring Hill area. That's going to go down at 11:30 on Thursday, July 2nd. We also have something fun coming up. If you've never heard of this, it's like bingo, but it's not. It's Singo.
1: Singo.
0: Yes, we're going to be jamming out to some 90s country and 2000s hip-hop.
1: Okay, there
0: Who
1: you
0: loves
1: go.
0: It? I do. And so we're really excited about Singo. And if you're familiar with that format, you get a card, they play music, there's going to be, you know, fun things going on
1: right.
0: At Herschel Hall, 6 p.m. That's when the doors open. If you went to it last year, you're going to want to come again because this is just, it's so much fun for Greenbrier. I mean, what are you going to do on a random Thursday night? I mean, come on. Don't drive anywhere.
1: Get your Singo on.
0: Get your Singo on and come on down to Herschel Hall. It's so much fun with our friends from the chamber. It could be a gal pal night or grab the guys. It's for anybody. It's so
1: Very
0: much
1: cool.
0: fun. So anyway, mark your calendar for that. JR, hope to see you there.
1: All right. Well, again, if you want to stay on top of what's happening in Greenbrier, where do we do that?
0: You know, you can always go to our website. It's gogreenbrier.com or go to greenbrierchamber.org. And if you really want to stay in the know, text the word Go Greenbrier to the number 91896. You can get text updates directly from our city.
1: Staying up on what's going on in Greenbrier. Appreciate you, dear.
0: Thank you.
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2: 250 years ago, a small group of men changed the course of American history. One of those men was Samuel Adams, the firebrand from Boston, who spent many years of his life fighting for American independence from British rule. A cousin of John Adams, Samuel Adams failed at both law and business, but he did more than anyone else to ignite the flames of the American Revolution. He organized the Boston Tea Party, led the opposition to the Stamp Act, and launched the committees of correspondence. Though he eventually served as governor of Massachusetts, the high point in his life was affixing his signature to the document that marked the culmination of his life's work. And on Independence Day 2026, we remember Samuel Adams of Boston, who signed the Declaration of Independence and became a founder of our American Republic.
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6: 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Well, Stand By Me actor Corey Feldman has been hospitalized after what's being called a health scare. He was taken directly to the hospital from Los Angeles International Airport after suffering a medical emergency mid-flight. While initial reports indicated the issue might have been gallstones, Feldman's publicist says the doctors had already ruled out a gallbladder attack by this morning, and the actor is waiting on MRI results. The actor, best known for his starring roles in The Goonies and Stand By Me, was kept in the hospital overnight after he was rushed off the plane late last night. I'm Rick Walker in the First Community Bank Tri-Arc 24-Hour News Center, where community comes first. 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
7: From the Tri-Arc Weather Center, here is a look at your forecast. Mostly clear early on. It's going to be breezy, hot, and humid today with a high 93. Heat index 100 to 105. Clouds move in tonight till a mid to upper 70s. Then scattered thunderstorms may develop later in the afternoon Thursday with a high 93. Occasional storms Thursday night. Some of those could be strong into Friday with a high 86. I'm staff meteorologist Ann Holliday from the Tri-Arc Weather Center.
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Tommy Terrific brings a magic show to Maumelle on Monday. 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That's Monday, 2 p.m. at the Maumelle Library. Cabot Family Track Nights is a free summer program designed to get kids moving, build confidence, and promote a lifelong love of fitness. 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And everybody is welcome to join in Senior Tech Talk Tuesday, 10 a.m. at the Senior Center in Heber Springs. 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

0: My Country 98.9 and 92.5. 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And as we do each week at this time, it is time for our Strategic Wealth Partners partnership with the Conway Animal Shelter and our pet of the week, David. And we've got okay, so is this like, you know, we got a dog named Duck?
1: Yeah, we got a dog named Duck.
0: I've heard of me and you and a dog named Boo, but it's the first time I've heard of a dog named Duck.
1: Yeah, we've got a dog named Duck, and he's a... I mean, I feel like a broken record when I say, this is a great dog, because, I mean, it's always a great dog. I wouldn't bring you anything but a great dog, but Duck is just a really cool dog. And, I mean, he had some unfortunate circumstances around how we got him, which I'm not able to go into at the moment because he's still an active investigation.
0: Okay.

0: But he himself is just a fantastic boy. Does fantastic in play groups, especially with the ladies, I'm sure you can imagine.
1: A real ladies dog.
0: He's a real ladies dog. He has had some minor issues from what we've been told by some fosters for resource guarding, like food guarding. Mm-hmm. But I'm not sure if that has to do with maybe his situation. We've not seen that at the shelter, so it's not been replicated for us. Okay. But other than that, he's just a cool little dog. I mean, I say little dog. He's probably about 60 pounds, but he's just a fantastic dog.
2: 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And up at the top there, there's Pet of the Week. And you can see Duck. 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Just click on the Pet of the Week icon there, and it'll take you right to a whole list.
0: Whole list, yeah. That, and I love that you guys have that new website up. I think that's fantastic. It's been so much. It's been really nice for us to be able to load these on your website. So it's been great. You know, we just really enjoyed this partnership.
2: Absolutely. Speaking of partnerships, Strategic Wealth Partners,
3: yes, sir,
2: is who we are proud to partner up in order to. I'm going to start sounding like a broken record here with partner, but the way that you guys come alongside and help people with their financial planning for their future, approaching 65, way too fast myself, you know, I understand the value and the reason for that. But sometimes, and I know this is something that you have wanted to get across to people, is don't wait until it's too late. And right. It's never too late to get something going. But the longer you wait to get a plan together, the more difficult it's going to be to reach your potential goals.
3: Absolutely. Speaking and kind of spinning off the whole issue of Duck.
0: Yeah.
3: We find that a lot of our clients, when we start talking to them, there are a lot of things that they need to Duck.
2: Mm-hmm.
3: When it comes to their finances, I mean, risk is an issue for people when they're building wealth, and particularly when they're going into their retirement years.
2: Mm-hmm.
3: And the other issue is, how am I able to go into my retirement years with not a lot of risk while my assets are still growing and I'm not exposed to a whole lot of taxes? So those are a lot of things to Duck.
2: Yeah.
3: When you're going into your retirement years.
2: Duck, you're going to retirement.
3: That's exactly right. So we like to work with our clients to help them navigate those issues. And we think we're pretty successful at it. Our clients love what we do with them. So we'd like to invite them to come and get with us, talk to us, and let us show them some things that they probably have never seen before.
2: Absolutely. TheSWP.com is where,
3: correct,
2: you can go to start that journey.
3: Yep.
2: Or just pick up this little handheld thing that we all seem to have within 2 inches of ourselves all the time, and that's right, the phone,
3: yep,
2: and give you a call. What's the number?
3: Yeah, it's area code 501-329-2054.
2: Okay.
3: If you want to dial directly to me, I'm in extension 1, or if you want my executive assistant, her name is Kara, that's extension 2, and you can get plugged in and start getting some success.
2: Start making a plan for the future, because you can't start yesterday.
3: Right.
2: Don't wait till tomorrow.
3: That's exactly right.
2: So
3: strike while the iron is hot.
2: Absolutely. Well, again, a reminder, you can find the Pet of the Week at tryarcradio.com. Click on the icon there, and it will take that to you. All right? So, guys, appreciate you so much. Thanks for coming in this morning.
3: Absolutely.
0: Thank you.
2: We'll be back. We'll be back with you tomorrow morning. We're wrapping things up here at Julie's this morning, but have yourself a fabulous, wonderful, and amazing kind of a day. And back with you tomorrow here on Cat Country 98.9 and 92.5. 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
6: From the TriArc Weather Center, here is a look at your forecast. Mostly clear early on. It's going to be breezy, hot, and humid today with a high 93. Heat index 100 to 105. Clouds move in tonight to low mid to upper 70s. Then scattered thunderstorms may develop later in the afternoon Thursday with a high 93. Occasional storms Thursday night. Some of those could be strong into Friday with a high 86. I'm staff meteorologist Ann Holliday from the TriArc Weather Center.
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3: 250 years ago, a small group of men changed the course of American history. One of those men was Francis Hopkinson, a talented lawyer from New Jersey. A friend of both Thomas Jefferson and Benjamin Franklin, the energetic, fast-talking Hopkinson was also an artist, writer, and composer whose anti-British poems, songs, and cartoons helped build support for the Patriot cause. Hopkinson is also credited with helping design the first American flag, the Stars and Stripes sewn by Betsy Ross. Elected to the Continental Congress, he later served as chairman of the Navy Board, judge of the Admiralty, and a federal judge for Pennsylvania. On Independence Day 2026, we remember Francis Hopkinson of New Jersey, signer of the Declaration of Independence and a founder of our American Republic.
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5: From the TriArc Weather Center, here is a look at your forecast. Mostly clear early on. It's going to be breezy, hot, and humid today with a high 93. Heat index 100 to 105. Clouds move in tonight till mid to upper 70s. Then scattered thunderstorms may develop later in the afternoon Thursday with a high 93. Occasional storms Thursday night. Some of those could be strong into Friday with a high 86. I'm staff meteorologist Ann Holliday from the TriArc Weather Center.

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1: 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While protesting harsh treatment and oppressive taxation, many colonists still hoped for a peaceful reconciliation. 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That spring, North Carolina became the first colony to send delegates to Congress seeking a declaration of independence. 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

0: Hello, it's Christina the Culture Queen, bringing you everything you need to know to be in the know and be entertained. Culture, cuisine, entertainment, I'm Christina Munoz-Madsen and I've got you covered. 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Summer at Stage 13 presents Legally Blonde Jr. at Wildwood Park for the Arts in West Little Rock. 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I'm Christina the Culture Queen, bringing you everything you need to know to be in the know and be entertained.
1: 250 years ago, a small group of men changed the course of American history. One of those men was a successful Boston businessman named John Hancock. Known for his generous support of the cause of liberty, it was said that when Hancock first entered public office, the city of Boston gained his personal fortune. Even his boat was named Liberty. Eloquent and charming, Hancock became a popular political leader and was elected president of the Continental Congress that met in Philadelphia during the summer of 1776. He became the first man to sign the Declaration of Independence, writing his name with a bold stroke that remains the most famous signature in American history. On Independence Day 2026, we remember John Hancock of Massachusetts, signer of the Declaration of Independence and a founder of our American Republic.
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3: From the TriArc Weather Center, here is a look at your forecast. Mostly clear early on. It's going to be breezy, hot, and humid today with a high 93. Heat index 100 to 105. Clouds move in tonight, yellow mid to upper 70s. Then scattered thunderstorms may develop later in the afternoon Thursday with a high 93. Occasional storms Thursday night. Some of those could be strong into Friday with a high 86. I'm staff meteorologist Ann Holliday from the TriArc Weather Center.

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1: Third suspect's been taken into custody in connection with the May 17 shooting death of a six-year-old boy in Jacksonville. Investigators identified Rashawn Pitts of Little Rock as a suspect in the case involving the death of a six-year-old Amir Houston. Police say Pitts was arrested Tuesday morning by the U.S. Marshals Service in St. Paul, Minnesota. Authorities said he was located, taken into custody around 10:20 a.m. Well, a terror plot that was going to be carried out at the White House during the Freedom 250 UFC event was targeting U.S. politicians, including Arkansas Senator Tom Cotton. Cotton was at the event with Tennessee Senator Marsha Blackburn, West Virginia Senators Jim Justice and Shelley Moore Capito, and U.S. Reps Carol Miller and Riley Moore. The attack would begin with drone bombing to cause a distraction, with snipers in position along the southern evacuation route. Federal criminal complaints have been filed against at least four others besides Tyson Proper. That's the 19-year-old from Ohio whose mom gave a tip that he just wasn't right. All are charged with attempted murder of an officer or employee of the United States. I'm Rick Walker in the First Community Bank, Triarch 24-Hour News Center, where community comes first. 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
2: From the Triarch Weather Center, here is a look at your forecast. Mostly clear early on. It's going to be breezy, hot, and humid today with a high 93. Heat index 100 to 105. Clouds move in tonight till mid to upper 70s. Then scattered thunderstorms may develop later in the afternoon Thursday with a high 93. Occasional storms Thursday night. Some of those could be strong into Friday with a high 86. I'm staff meteorologist Ann Holliday from the Triarch Weather Center.
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2: The community of Conway continues to be committed to the Wampus Cats. Just 10.

Scattered thunderstorms may develop later in the afternoon Thursday with a high of 93. Occasional storms Thursday night. Some of those could be strong into Friday with a high 86. I'm staff meteorologist Ann Holliday from the TriArc Weather Center.

community calendar. If you're thinking about volunteering at the Faulkner County Animal Shelter, they've got classes coming up Saturday at noon and 2 p.m. At orientation, you'll learn how to provide enrichment for the animals and discover ways you can help them find loving, suitable homes. 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
5: Tri-Arc Weather Center, strong low pressure and cold front moving in, but that system will hold off until tomorrow. Sunny, hot,

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1: 250 years ago, a small group of men changed the course of American history. One of those men was a young lawyer from North Carolina, William Hooper. A Harvard graduate, Hooper moved south to build a law practice. He became deputy attorney general of the colony and served on the royal governor's staff. Despite his aristocratic background, he sided with the Patriots and was sent to the Continental Congress, where he earned respect for his skill in debate. During the Revolution, his home was destroyed and his family narrowly escaped capture. Yet after the war, Hooper urged lenient treatment for Americans who had fought on the British side. Returning to North Carolina, he never again held public office. On Independence Day 2026, we remember William Hooper of North Carolina, signer of the Declaration of Independence and founder of our American Republic.
2: This Independence Day, Brooks Fine Jewelry invites you to join them in celebrating the nation's rich heritage. 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

0: Today's best country, My Country, Y107. 250 years ago, a small group of men changed the course of American history. One of them was a lawyer and planter from South Carolina, Arthur Middleton. At 34, he was the oldest and wealthiest member of the South Carolina delegation. Cultured and socially prominent, Middleton loved Latin and Greek, often immersing himself in the writings of the classical authors. For years, he'd played a leading role in South Carolina's government and was considered one of its most ardent patriots. Captured by the British during the siege of Charleston, he endured months in a British prison. He died soon after the war at just 45 years of age. On Independence Day 2026, as we celebrate America's 250th birthday, we remember Arthur Middleton of South Carolina, signer of the Declaration of Independence and founder of our American Republic.
1: 250 years of freedom, 250 years of America. Celebrate the spirit that still shines bright. Happy 250th America, the land we love, from Jackson's Meat Market.
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3: From the Tri-Arc Weather Center, strong low pressure and cold front moving in, but that system will hold off until tomorrow. Sunny, hot, and humid today. We're in the low 90s, our heat index about 102, and windy.

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1: From the First Community Bank Tri-Arc News Center, where community comes first, this is 24/7 news coverage with Rick Walker.
2: Mayflower Police Department arrested Jacksonville native Nathan Andrews on Monday after investigating two vehicle thefts on Dam Road that occurred over the past week. June 10th, a victim reported several items stolen from their vehicle and gave police a partial description of a suspect vehicle. Second theft from a vehicle in the area occurred on the 14th. Mayflower police were able to gather more information from the victim, helping them narrow down the suspect while increasing patrols around Dam Road. Andrews being charged with two Class D felonies. Arkansas lawmakers approved a request from the governor for $500,000 in one-time state funds to support Arkansas TV. The bulk of the money allocated to the Public Service Broadcasting Group will help cover urgent infrastructure needs, especially replacing aging transmitters. Carlton Wing, Arkansas TV's executive director and CEO, said three of the network's 10 transmitters are in critical condition. According to Wing, the company that built the transmitters, which serve about 74% of Arkansas's population, closed in 2024, making repairs impossible. And a main water break in Greenbrier has led city officials to issue a boil order for those on the Greenbrier water system. City is asking residents to boil water used for consumption, drinking, cooking, brushing teeth, making ice, and food preparations until further notice. I'm Rick Walker in the First Community Bank Tri-Arc 24-Hour News Center, where community comes first. 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
3: 250 years ago, a small group of men changed the course of American history. One of those men was a successful Boston businessman named John Hancock. Known for his generous support of the cause of liberty, it was said that when Hancock first entered public office, the city of Boston gained his personal fortune. Even his boat was named Liberty. Eloquent and charming, Hancock became a popular political leader and was elected president of the Continental Congress that met in Philadelphia during the summer of 1776. He became the first man to sign the Declaration of Independence, writing his name with a bold stroke that remains the most famous signature in American history. On Independence Day 2026, we remember John Hancock of Massachusetts, signer of the Declaration of Independence and a founder of our American Republic.
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6: The Tri-Arc Weather Center, strong low pressure and cold front moving in, but that system will hold off until tomorrow. Sunny, hot, and

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Do you love history? You can join a park interpreter to learn more about Woolly Hollow State Park's history while touring the 143-year-old Woolly Cabin. That's Thursday, 2 p.m. Also Thursday at 3 p.m. at Pleasure Park in Jacksonville, Popsicles in the Park is back. You can beat the heat. 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
2: From the Tri-Arc Weather Center, strong low pressure and cold front moving in, but that system will hold off until tomorrow. Sunny, hot, and humid today. We're in the low 90s, our heat index about 102, and windy. Overnight, some clouds, mid to upper 70s, more heat and humidity coming up on Thursday. Afternoon thunderstorms, and we'll hit the low 90s. This is staff meteorologist Steve Hamilton from the Tri-Arc Weather

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1: Hey, this is JR. 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
5: From the Tri-Arc Weather Center, strong low pressure and cold front moving in, but that system will hold off until tomorrow. Sunny, hot, and humid.

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1: 150 years ago, a small group of men changed the course of American history. One of those men was Samuel Adams, the firebrand from Boston, who spent many years of his life fighting for American independence from British rule. A cousin of John Adams, Samuel Adams failed at both law and business, but he did more than anyone else to ignite the flames of the American Revolution. He organized the Boston Tea Party, led the opposition to the Stamp Act, and launched the committees of correspondence. Though he eventually served as governor of Massachusetts, the high point in his life was affixing his signature to the document that marked the culmination of his life's work. And on Independence Day 2026, we remember Samuel Adams of Boston, who signed the Declaration of Independence and became a founder of our American Republic.
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1: 250 years ago, a small group of men changed the course of American history. 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While protesting harsh treatment and oppressive taxation, many colonists still hoped for a peaceful reconciliation. In January of 1776, Thomas Paine circulated his famous pamphlet, Common Sense, in which he challenged his fellow colonists to take a stand. That spring, North Carolina became the first colony to send delegates to Congress seeking a declaration of independence. In June, Richard Henry Lee formally introduced the resolution, and a month later, the declaration was unanimously approved. 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
5: The Tri-Arc Weather Center, strong low pressure and cold front moving in, but that system will hold off until tomorrow. Sunny, hot,

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1: A concerned mother's tip led to the foiling of an intricate terrorist plot utilizing drones and snipers at the UFC event at the White House on Sunday. One of those on the hit list was Arkansas Senator Tom Cotton. Cotton was at the event with other senators and House members. Now, the attack would begin with drone bombing to cause a distraction, with snipers in position along the southern evacuation route. Federal criminal complaints have been filed against at least four people in that planned attack. A third suspect has been taken into custody in connection with the May 17th shooting death of a six-year-old boy in Jacksonville. Investigators identified Roshan Pitts of Little Rock as a suspect in the case involving the death of little six-year-old Amir Houston. Police say Pitts was arrested yesterday morning by the Marshal Service in St. Paul, Minnesota. Authorities said he was located, taken into custody around 10:20. I'm Rick Walker in the First Community Bank Tri-Arc 24-Hour News Center, where community comes first. 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
2: From the Tri-Arc Weather Center, strong low pressure and cold front moving in, but that system will hold off until tomorrow. Sunny, hot, and humid today. We're in the low 90s, our heat index about 102, and windy. Overnight, some clouds, mid to upper 70s, more heat and humidity coming up on Thursday. Afternoon, thunderstorms, and we'll hit the low 90s. This is staff meteorologist Steve Hamilton from the Tri-Arc Weather Center.

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Now, the activity is Friday, June 26th from 9 a.m. till noon, where you'll enjoy plant propagation, cut flowers and bouquet building, games and snacks, and hands-on learning. 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
1: 250 years ago, a small group of men changed the course of American history. One of those men was Francis Hopkinson, a talented lawyer from New Jersey. A friend of both Thomas Jefferson and Benjamin Franklin, the energetic, fast-talking Hopkinson was also an artist, writer, and composer whose anti-British poems, songs, and cartoons helped build support for the Patriot cause. Hopkinson is also credited with helping design the first American flag, the Stars and Stripes, sewn by Betsy Ross. Elected to the Continental Congress, he later served as chairman of the Navy Board, judge of the Admiralty, and a federal judge for Pennsylvania. On Independence Day 2026, we remember Francis Hopkinson of New Jersey, signer of the Declaration of Independence and a founder of our American Republic.
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5: From the Triarch Weather Center, strong low pressure and a cold front moving in, but that system will hold off until tomorrow. Sunny, hot, and humid today. We're in the low 90s, our heat index about 102, and windy. Overnight, some clouds, mid to upper 70s, more heat and humidity coming up on Thursday. Afternoon, thunderstorms, and we'll hit the low 90s. This is staff meteorologist Steve Hamilton from the Triarch Weather Center.

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5: From the Tri-Arc Weather Center, here's a look at your forecast. Hot and humid for the next couple of days. We do have a cold front on the way front.

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1: 250 years ago, a small group of men changed the course of American history. One of those men was a successful Boston businessman named John Hancock. Known for his generous support of the cause of liberty, it was said that when Hancock first entered public office, the city of Boston gained his personal fortune. Even his boat was named Liberty. Eloquent and charming, Hancock became a popular political leader and was elected president of the Continental Congress that met in Philadelphia during the summer of 1776. He became the first man to sign the Declaration of Independence, writing his name with a bold stroke that remains the most famous signature in American history. On Independence Day 2026, we remember John Hancock of Massachusetts, signer of the Declaration of Independence and a founder of our American Republic.
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1: 250 years ago, a small group of men changed the course of American history. One of those men was a doctor from Philadelphia, Benjamin Rush. One of the leading medical men of his day, Rush promoted humane treatment for the mentally ill and founded America's first free clinic. His concern for the oppressed drew him into the struggle for independence, and he was elected to the Continental Congress. A highly educated and enlightened man, Rush devoted his life to the public good as a doctor, writer, and statesman. In 1797, President John Adams appointed him treasurer of the U.S. Mint, a position he held until his death. On Independence Day 2026, America's 250th birthday, we remember Benjamin Rush of Pennsylvania, signer of the Declaration of Independence, and founder of our American Republic.
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6: From the Tri-Arc Weather Center, here's a look at your forecast. Hot and humid for the next couple of days. We do have a cold front on the way Friday that'll cool things off a little bit. Windy and sunny the rest of today. We're in the low 90s. Our heat index, about 102. For the overnight hours, some clouds and mid-70s. Afternoon shower.

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1: Mayflower Police Department arrested Jacksonville native Nathan Andrews on Monday after investigating two vehicle thefts on Dam Road that occurred over the past week. June 10th, a victim reported several items stolen from their vehicle and gave police a partial description of a suspect vehicle. Second theft from a vehicle in the area occurred on the 14th. Mayflower police were able to gather more information from the victim, helping them narrow down the suspect while increasing patrols around Dam Road. Andrews being charged with two Class D felonies. Arkansas lawmakers approved a request from the governor for $500,000 in one-time state funds to support Arkansas TV. The bulk of the money allocated to the Public Service Broadcasting Group will help cover urgent infrastructure needs, especially replacing aging transmitters. Carlton Wing, Arkansas TV's executive director and CEO, said three of the network's 10 transmitters are in critical condition. According to Wing, the company that built the transmitters, which serve about 74% of Arkansas's population, closed in 2024, making repairs impossible. Anamane Water Break in Greenbrier has led city officials to issue a boil order for those on the Greenbrier water system. City is asking residents to boil water used for consumption, drinking, cooking, brushing teeth, making ice, and food preparations until further notice. I'm Rick Walker in the First Community Bank Tri-Arc 24-Hour News Center, where community comes first. Member FDIC.
2: 250 years ago, a small group of men changed the course of American history. One of those men was Philip Livingston, a wealthy merchant from New York. Known for his charitable work, Livingston devoted much of his life to public service. He helped establish King's College, now Columbia University, as well as the New York Society Library and New York Hospital. In the Provincial Assembly, Livingston was considered a conservative. Though he opposed British policies and supported colonial self-government, he also condemned violent acts by some of the more radical patriots. Sent to the Continental Congress, though not present for the great debates of June and July 1776, he later signed the Declaration and supported the American cause. On Independence Day 2026, we remember Philip Livingston of New York, signer of the Declaration of Independence and founder of our American Republic.
3: Shadrach's Coffee says, "Happy birthday, America! 250 years of freedom for all." From Shadrach's Coffee in Conway.
4: The Tri-Arc Weather Center. Here's a look at your forecast. Hot and humid for the next couple of days. We do have a cold front on the way Friday.

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If you're thinking about volunteering at the Faulkner County Animal Shelter, they've got classes coming up Saturday at noon and 2 p.m. At orientation, you'll learn how to provide enrichment for the animals and discover ways you can help them find loving, suitable homes. Juneteenth in Menifee is happening Saturday at the Menifee Municipality Complex. That starts at 11 a.m. Now, there's going to be a mobile health fair as well from 10 a.m. to noon on the Menifee City Hall grounds. 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
1: 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Hot and humid.

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1: 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While protesting harsh treatment and oppressive taxation, many colonists still hoped for a peaceful reconciliation. In January of 1776, Thomas Paine circulated his famous pamphlet, Common Sense, in which he challenged his fellow colonists to take a stand. That spring, North Carolina became the first colony to send delegates to Congress seeking a declaration of independence. 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
6: From the Tri-Arch Weather Center, here's a look at your forecast. Hot and humid for the next couple of days. We do have a cold front on the way Friday that'll cool things off a little bit. Windy and sunny.

0: Country, Y107, Kane Brown, woman. I am Kenny. Welcome to Wednesday afternoon. Thank you so much for hanging out. Well, an Arkansas real estate agent showed up for a routine house showing and discovered the property was overrun with dozens of black rat snakes. She started filming as the slithery squatters made themselves at home in the walls, the floors, and just about everywhere else, turning what should have been a quick walkthrough into a full-on wildlife documentary. I guess Indiana Jones won't be buying that house.
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0: today's best country, my country, Y107, Brett Young with Dance With You. JR out and about this Friday morning at Big Bad Breakfast in downtown Conway for the Sports Spectacular. He'll be talking sports with anybody and everybody out there. You get to see him do a show live. It's pretty cool to watch. Sports Spectacular, Friday morning, Big Bad Breakfast in downtown Conway from Y107.
1: 250 years ago, a small group of men changed the course of American history. One of those men was Samuel Adams, the firebrand from Boston, who spent many years of his life fighting for American independence from British rule. A cousin of John Adams, Samuel Adams failed at both law and business, but he did more than anyone else to ignite the flames of the American Revolution. He organized the Boston Tea Party, led the opposition to the Stamp Act, and launched the committees of correspondence. Though he eventually served as governor of Massachusetts, the high point in his life was affixing his signature to the document that marked the culmination of his life's work. And on Independence Day 2026, we remember Samuel Adams of Boston, who signed the Declaration of Independence and became a founder of our American Republic.
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6: The Tri-Arc Weather Center. Here's a look at your forecast. Hot and humid.

Luke Holmes, that is Be By You. On Y107, I am Kenny. Thank you so much for hanging out. Gorgeous day. Going to be gorgeous until Thursday, so you probably heard that in the weather forecast. Here's Jelly Roll with Halfway to Hell. It's on Y107.

0: 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This is 24/7 news coverage with Rick Walker.
1: Well, an update now on a story we've been telling you about. Today, the city of Greenbrier announcing that the Arkansas Department of Health has received all required water samples from Greenbrier Water for testing and review, and that the city's boil order issued yesterday will continue until further notice, according to a social media post from city officials. Now, a main water break in Greenbrier led to city officials issuing that boil order yesterday for those on the Greenbrier water system. City of Greenbrier asking residents to boil water used for consumption, drinking, cooking, brushing teeth, making ice, food preparation, everything until further notice. Greenbrier officials also requesting that residents use bottled water when possible. Conway Regional Health System's award-winning Renaissance Women's Center focuses on care and support for expectant mothers and their infants. 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Recently, Conway Regional was honored with a number of healthcare-related awards as part of AY Magazine's Best of 2026, including the award for Best OBGYN Clinic. 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I'm Rick Walker in the First Community Bank Triarch 24-Hour News Center, where community comes first. 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
2: From the Triarch Weather Center, here's a look at your forecast. Hot and humid for the next couple of days. We do have a cold front on the way Friday that'll cool things off a little bit. Windy and sunny.

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Do you love history? 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That's Thursday, 2 p.m. Also Thursday at 3 p.m. at Pleasure Park in Jacksonville, Popsicles in the Park is back. You can beat the heat. 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The event is free. It's open to all. It's happening at Julius Breckling Riverfront Park in North Little Rock. That's Thursday, 6 p.m. If you need more details, head to the website, triarcradio.com. 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I'm Jennifer Lipp with your TriArc Community Calendar on My Country Y107.

0: Best country, my country, Y107, Jason Aldean with Whiskey Drink. Well, Dwayne The Rock Johnson isn't just over Hollywood's political obsession. He's actively backing away from it. In a new Esquire summer issue interview, he said politics has become omnipresent, full of slinging and BS, and he's done letting it hijack his public image. Finally, someone in Hollywood saying the quiet part out loud.
1: 250 years ago, a small group of men changed the course of American history. One of them was a lawyer and planter from South Carolina, Arthur Middleton. At 34, he was the oldest and wealthiest member of the South Carolina delegation. Cultured and socially prominent, Middleton loved Latin and Greek, often immersing himself in the writings of the classical authors. For years, he'd played a leading role in South Carolina's government and was considered one of its most ardent patriots. Captured by the British during the siege of Charleston, he endured months in a British prison. He died soon after the war at just 45 years of age. On Independence Day 2026, as we celebrate America's 250th birthday, we remember Arthur Middleton of South Carolina, signer of the Declaration of Independence and founder of our American Republic.
2: 250 years of freedom, 250 years of America. Celebrate the spirit that still shines bright. Happy 250th America, the land we love, from Jackson's Meat Market.
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0: today's best country, my country, Y107, Laney and Watermelon Moonshine. I'm Kenny. 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
5: From the Tri-Arc Weather Center, here's a look at your forecast. Hot and humid.

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0: 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New movie in theaters this week at Cinemark. It's a biggie. Family movie Toy Story 5, starring the voices of Tim Allen and Tom Hanks. It's got a new Taylor Swift song on the soundtrack. It's going to be big. 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
6: From the Tri-Arc Weather Center, here's a look at your forecast. Hot and humid.

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1: 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I mean, I know summertime is a fun time too, but it's not too early to start thinking about the go-karts and the selection of go-karts that you have over at Hoco Turf. Really, I mean, I was impressed by not only the quality, but the options and different things that you've got available.
2: Absolutely. So we sell Hammerhead go-karts here. Hammerhead is a company based out of Texas that is actually owned by Polaris. We've got tiny ones for the little bitty guys, about 3 and up. And then we've got big ones, which we actually fit in, and they're a lot of fun. Every once in a while, the guys get bored, and they'll take them out and race them and have a good time, just kind of as a feel-good moment when they need a break.
1: Absolutely. So, you know, if people are, you know, already starting to think about, what am I going to do with the kids this summer? Then checking out these Hammerhead go-karts would be a fun thing. And if you're thinking, well, you know, I'd like to have a little fun with them too, it's great because it could be a family affair. Of course, at Hoco Turf this time of year, it's all talk about mowing and about, you know, working the property. And, you know, it's kind of gotten away from them in the winter months and things like that. So when you talk about all the different things that you've got available, I mean, everything from Husqvarna chainsaws to you got the Yanmar tractors, the big mowers. I mean, you've got it all, right?
2: We do. We're also a Red Max dealer, which makes us a little bit unique because not a lot of people have Red Max. Red Max is a very, very good product. They've got a full line of pruners and trimmers and leaf blowers. They currently have the biggest leaf blower on the market, and it is an absolute beast.
1: Well, what we need to do is we need to stop by and see you. So, Hoco Turf, that's located right on Highway 10, just, what, 2 miles past the Chenal Light, right?
2: That's exactly right. Right there on the left across from the West Pulaski Fire Department.
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2: 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And if you want to buy something, we can pretty much be reached anytime. 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

0: Today's Best Country, My Country, Y107 with Keith Urban. Well, a Wisconsin Zoo's resident skunk named Violet escaped her enclosure, possibly due to flood and snow damage, and the town is now on high alert to find her. Violet is de-scented and friendly with people, so she might not bolt if approached, but authorities are still urging caution. The search has the whole community invested in bringing the striped escaped artist home. Violet the skunk on the loose. Good luck, Wisconsin, and by the way, watch your shoes.
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1: 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Hot and humid.

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1: A concerned mother's tip led to the foiling of an intricate terrorist plot utilizing drones and snipers at the UFC event at the White House on Sunday. One of those on the hit list was Arkansas Senator Tom Cotton. Cotton was at the event with other senators and House members. Now, the attack would begin with drone bombing to cause a distraction, with snipers in position along the southern evacuation route. Federal criminal complaints have been filed against at least four people in that planned attack. A third suspect has been taken into custody in connection with the May 17th shooting death of a six-year-old boy in Jacksonville. Investigators identified Roshan Pitts of Little Rock as a suspect in the case involving the death of little six-year-old Amir Houston. Police say Pitts was arrested yesterday morning by the Marshal Service in St. Paul, Minnesota. Authorities said he was located, taken into custody around 10:20. I'm Rick Walker in the First Community Bank Tri-Arc 24-Hour News Center, where community comes first. 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
2: From the Tri-Arc Weather Center, here's a look at your forecast. 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

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Now, the activity is Friday, June 26th from 9 a.m. till noon, where you'll enjoy plant propagation, cut flowers and bouquet building, games and snacks, and hands-on learning. 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And Millwood Station in the city of Maumelle invite you to the third Friday Farmers Market. 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

0: Kenny. Well, Ludacris didn't just tease a new Fast and Furious movie. He did it on the world stage while performing a Kevin Hart-hosted event tied to the 2026 FIFA World Cup kickoff. He dropped the line fans have been waiting for. Fast 11 is on the way. 11? What are they going to do now? Race wheelchairs?
1: 250 years ago, a small group of men changed the course of American history. Not everyone was ready to separate from England. While protesting harsh treatment and oppressive taxation, many colonists still hoped for a peaceful reconciliation. In January of 1776, Thomas Paine circulated his famous pamphlet, Common Sense, in which he challenged his fellow colonists to take a stand. That spring, North Carolina became the first colony to send delegates to Congress seeking a declaration of independence. In June, Richard Henry Lee formally introduced the resolution, and a month later, the declaration was unanimously approved. As we celebrate America's 250th birthday, we remember the men who signed the Declaration of Independence and became founders of our American Republic.
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0: 7. I am Kenny. Hey, there's free beginners yoga every Thursday at the Faulkner County Library, 1900 Tyler Street in Conway. All classes will be taught by a certified instructor. Mats are provided, but you're encouraged to bring your own. Starts at 7 p.m. You know, that's one thing I've always wanted to do, believe it or not, yoga. Evidently, that gets you into shape. And plus, as you get older, you just, you know, you're not as flexible as you used to be, and yoga can help with that.
1: 250 years ago, a small group of men changed the course of American history. One of those men was Francis Hopkinson, a talented lawyer from New Jersey. A friend of both Thomas Jefferson and Benjamin Franklin, the energetic, fast-talking Hopkinson was also an artist, writer, and composer whose anti-British poems, songs, and cartoons helped build support for the Patriot cause. Hopkinson is also credited with helping design the first American flag, the Stars and Stripes sewn by Betsy Ross. Elected to the Continental Congress, he later served as chairman of the Navy Board, judge of the Admiralty, and a federal judge for Pennsylvania. On Independence Day 2026, we remember Francis Hopkinson of New Jersey, signer of the Declaration of Independence and a founder of our American Republic.
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0: Today's best country, my country, Y107, Josh Ross, that is single again, got my time machine rewind. On this day in 1994, O.J. Simpson, charged with murders, led the infamous Bronco chase, the low-speed pursuit, captivated the nation, and the white Bronco became the original slow-motion content that broke TV. I remember it like it was yesterday. I was actually DJing at a dance, and they had a TV on, and everybody was just watching that rather than dance.
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4: From the Tri-Arc Weather Center, here's a look at your forecast. Hot and humid for the next couple of days. We do have a cold front on the way Friday that'll cool things off a little bit. Windy and sunny.

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0: today's best country, My Country Y107, with a jam from Hardy, that is Truck Bed. Well, over 130 people in Catalonia, Spain, built a massive human tower known as Castells to greet Pope Leo during a vigil. The traditional Catalan performance involved layers of people stacking up in an impressive wobbly display of strength and balance right there in front of the pontiff. It was equal parts athletic feat, cultural pride, and please don't let this collapse on live TV.
1: 250 years ago, a small group of men changed the course of American history. 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While protesting harsh treatment and oppressive taxation, many colonists still hoped for a peaceful reconciliation. In January of 1776, Thomas Paine circulated his famous pamphlet, Common Sense, in which he challenged his fellow colonists to take a stand. That spring, North Carolina became the first colony to send delegates to Congress seeking a declaration of independence. In June, Richard Henry Lee formally introduced the resolution, and a month later, the declaration was unanimously approved. 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
4: The TriArch Weather Center. Here's a look at your forecast. Hot and humid for the next couple of days. We do have a cold front on the way Friday.

today's best country, my country, Y107, Megan Maroney with Beautiful Things. What's up? It's Kenny. Beautiful, beautiful Wednesday. But tomorrow, it gonna rain.

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1: Well, an update now on a story we've been telling you about. Today, the city of Greenbrier announcing that the Arkansas Department of Health has received all required water samples from Greenbrier Water for testing and review, and that the city's boil order issued yesterday will continue until further notice, according to a social media post from city officials. Now, a main water break in Greenbrier led to city officials issuing that boil order yesterday for those on the Greenbrier water system. City of Greenbrier asking residents to boil water used for consumption, drinking, cooking, brushing teeth, making ice, food preparation, everything until further notice. Greenbrier officials also requesting that residents use bottled water when possible. Conway Regional Health System's award-winning Renaissance Women's Center focuses on care and support for expectant mothers and their infants. 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

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Tommy Terrific brings a magic show to Maumelle on Monday. For summer reading in 2026, Tommy Terrific will be presenting a magical dinosaur dig. It's a magic show featuring a huge magic trunk filled with dinosaur fossils and tools for dinosaur exploration. It is recommended for all ages. That's Monday, 2 p.m. at the Maumelle Library. Cabot Family Track Nights is a free summer program designed to get kids moving, build confidence, and promote a lifelong love of fitness. That's Monday from 6 to 7 p.m. at the Cabot High School track. 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And everybody is welcome to join in Senior Tech Talk Tuesday, 10 a.m. at the Senior Center in Heber Springs. 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

0: Today's best country, my country, Y107, after all the bars are closed. That is Thomas Rhett. I am Kenny. Join JR every Wednesday morning for the Centennial Bank Breakfast Club at Julie's Sweet Shop. Maybe you went there this morning. JR talks to folks about events and whatnot going on in the area. 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
1: Hey, this is JR. 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

0: Today's Best Country, My Country, Y107, Dirk Bentley and Brothers Osborne. That is Burning Man. Taylor Swift's new single, I Knew It, I Knew You, didn't just impact country radio, it steamrolled it. For the first time ever, a female artist got every single media-based reporting country station to add a song in week one. That's more than 150 stations across the U.S. saying yes on the same day, something even the biggest male superstars rarely pull off. I guess country music radio isn't upset she went pop all those years ago after all.
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4: From the TriArc Weather Center, here's a look at your forecast. A little breezy overnight, clear and mild.

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0: 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Heavens to Betsy, that is Jackson Dean. 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
3: The TriArch Weather Center. Here's a look at your forecast. A little breezy overnight, clear and mild. Will stay in the

0: Don't Tell on Me, Jason Aldean's latest on Y107. I am Kenny with something you did not know. Our dead cells are eaten by other cells in our body. Now, don't worry, this is meant to happen. When cells in your body die, they are scavenged by phagocytes, white blood cells whose job it is to digest other cells.
1: 250 years ago, a small group of men changed the course of American history. One of those men was Samuel Adams, the firebrand from Boston, who spent many years of his life fighting for American independence from British rule. A cousin of John Adams, Samuel Adams failed at both law and business, but he did more than anyone else to ignite the flames of the American Revolution. He organized the Boston Tea Party, led the opposition to the Stamp Act, and launched the committees of correspondence. Though he eventually served as governor of Massachusetts, the high point in his life was affixing his signature to the document that marked the culmination of his life's work. And on Independence Day 2026, we remember Samuel Adams of Boston, who signed the Declaration of Independence and became a founder of our American Republic.
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0: Hello, it's Christina the Culture Queen, bringing you everything you need to know to be in the know and be entertained. Culture, cuisine, entertainment, I'm Christina Munoz-Madsen and I've got you covered. Red Curtain Theater's first show of the summer is now playing, Honk Jr. Held in their Black Box Theater in downtown Conway, this show is the perfect outing for your family. Honk Jr. is a one-hour youth musical adaptation of Hans Christian Andersen's The Ugly Duckling. 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Summer at Stage 13 presents Legally Blonde Jr. at Wildwood Park for the Arts in West Little Rock. This intensive three-week musical theater camp offers young performers an immersive experience in singing, acting, and dancing, culminating in a fully staged production of Legally Blonde Jr. Campers have been getting focused training in vocal technique, movement, and stage performance while developing confidence, discipline, and ensemble collaboration. There will be two shows on Thursday and two shows on Friday. 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And on Friday evening, party on the river with Rodney Block Collective and All-Star Friends. Celebrate Juneteenth with a community concert at First Security Amphitheater in Little Rock, featuring Rodney Block Collective and All-Star Friends. This special event brings the community together for an evening of live music, culture, and celebration along the riverfront. 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If you have entertainment options you'd like for us to share about, send me an email at ChristinaTheCultureQueen@gmail.com. I'm Christina the Culture Queen, bringing you everything you need to know to be in the know and be entertained.
1: 250 years ago, a small group of men changed the course of American history. One of them was a lawyer and planter from South Carolina, Arthur Middleton. At 34, he was the oldest and wealthiest member of the South Carolina delegation. Cultured and socially prominent, Middleton loved Latin and Greek, often immersing himself in the writings of the classical authors. For years, he'd played a leading role in South Carolina's government and was considered one of its most ardent patriots. Captured by the British during the siege of Charleston, he endured months in a British prison. He died soon after the war at just 45 years of age. On Independence Day 2026, as we celebrate America's 250th birthday, we remember Arthur Middleton of South Carolina, signer of the Declaration of Independence and founder of our American Republic.
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3: From the Tri-Arc Weather Center, here's a look at your forecast. A little breezy overnight, clear and mild. We'll stay in the mid-70s. We could get a few afternoon showers on Thursday. We will have some sunshine, though. The big deal will be the heat and humidity. We're going into the low 90s. Our heat index tomorrow, about 105. Cold front comes in on Friday, cooler with some rain. This is staff meteorologist.

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1: Mayflower Police Department arrested Jacksonville native Nathan Andrews on Monday after investigating two vehicle thefts on Dam Road that occurred over the past week. June 10th, a victim reported several items stolen from their vehicle and gave police a partial description of a suspect vehicle. Second theft from a vehicle in the area occurred on the 14th. Mayflower police were able to gather more information from the victim, helping them narrow down the suspect while increasing patrols around Dam Road. Andrews being charged with two Class D felonies. Arkansas lawmakers approved a request from the governor for $500,000 in one-time state funds to support Arkansas TV. The bulk of the money allocated to the Public Service Broadcasting Group will help cover urgent infrastructure needs, especially replacing aging transmitters. Carlton Wing, Arkansas TV's executive director and CEO, said three of the network's 10 transmitters are in critical condition. According to Wing, the company that built the transmitters, which serve about 74% of Arkansas's population, closed in 2024, making repairs impossible. And a main water break in Greenbrier has led city officials to issue a boil order for those on the Greenbrier water system. City is asking residents to boil water used for consumption, drinking, cooking, brushing teeth, making ice, and food preparations until further notice. I'm Rick Walker in the First Community Bank Triarc 24-Hour News Center, where community comes first. Member FDIC.
2: 250 years ago, a small group of men changed the course of American history. One of those men was a doctor from Philadelphia, Benjamin Rush. One of the leading medical men of his day, Rush promoted humane treatment for the mentally ill and founded America's first free clinic. His concern for the oppressed drew him into the struggle for independence, and he was elected to the Continental Congress. A highly educated and enlightened man, Rush devoted his life to the public good as a doctor, writer, and statesman. In 1797, President John Adams appointed him treasurer of the U.S. Mint, a position he held until his death. On Independence Day 2026, America's 250th birthday, we remember Benjamin Rush of Pennsylvania, signer of the Declaration of Independence and founder of our American Republic.
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6: The Triarc Weather Center. Here's a look at your forecast. A little breezy overnight, clear and mild. We'll stay in the mid-70s. We could get a few afternoon showers on Thursday. We will have some sunshine, though. The big deal will be the heat and humidity. We're going into the low 90s. Our heat index tomorrow, about 105. Cold front comes in on Friday, cooler with some rain. 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

0: too early to think about the weekend. Sunday morning at 6, we have Rise Up with John Ritter. 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
1: 250 years ago, a small group of men changed the course of American history. One of those men was Philip Livingston, a wealthy merchant from New York. Known for his charitable work, Livingston devoted much of his life to public service. He helped establish King's College, now Columbia University, as well as the New York Society Library and New York Hospital. In the Provincial Assembly, Livingston was considered a conservative. Though he opposed British policies and supported colonial self-government, he also condemned violent acts by some of the more radical patriots. Sent to the Continental Congress, though not present for the great debates of June and July 1776, he later signed the Declaration and supported the American cause. On Independence Day 2026, we remember Philip Livingston of New York, signer of the Declaration of Independence, and founder of our American Republic.
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0: 7, that's Kelsey Hart with Fireworks. Well, teams descended on the World Custard Pie Championships in Kent, England for a messy pie-flinging battle royale. Competitors hurl custard-filled plates with their left hands and organize chaos, all to raise money for the local village hall. This year's winners, the Old School Ravers, took home the glory covered head-to-toe in pie. This is cheaper and messier than a typical hog tailgate food fight.
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6: From the Tri-Arc Weather Center, here's a look at your forecast. A little breezy overnight, clear and mild. Will stay in the

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0: 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That's Drake White, Making Me Look Good Again. Wake Up the Right Way with JR and the Morning Ride on Y107. 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
4: 250 years ago, a small group of men changed the course of American history. One of those men was a successful Boston businessman named John Hancock. Known for his generous support of the cause of liberty, it was said that when Hancock first entered public office, the city of Boston gained his personal fortune. Even his boat was named Liberty. Eloquent and charming, Hancock became a popular political leader and was elected president of the Continental Congress that met in Philadelphia during the summer of 1776. He became the first man to sign the Declaration of Independence, writing his name with a bold stroke that remains the most famous signature in American history. On Independence Day 2026, we remember John Hancock of Massachusetts, signer of the Declaration of Independence and a founder of our American Republic.
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6: The Tri-Arc Weather Center. Here's a look at your forecast. A little breezy overnight, clear.

0: Today's Best Country, My Country, Y107, latest from Luke Combs, that is Be By You. Horrifying video from a tourist area shows swarms of parasite-ridden mosquitoes so thick that they force people to take cover inside their cars. The black clouds of bugs blanketed windshields and trapped vacationers, turning a scenic drive into a horror movie scene. It's a stark reminder that nature can still throw some serious curveballs. I don't know what the big deal is. The mosquito is the Arkansas state bird.
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0: Today's best country, my country, Y107 with Parmalee. Well, kayaking 101 begins Friday at 2 p.m. in Woolly Hollow State Park. If you want to get in on it, meet at the boat ramp and learn the basics of kayaking. 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
1: 250 years ago, a small group of men changed the course of American history. One of those men was George Ross, a lawyer and political leader from Pennsylvania. Well-educated and active in state affairs, Ross represented Pennsylvania at the First Continental Congress. At first, he remained loyal to Britain and argued against breaking with the mother country. But within a year, Ross changed his position and returned to the Second Continental Congress as a supporter of independence. He later became a judge in Pennsylvania, where he presided over one of the most important cases involving states' rights and the powers of the new federal government. On Independence Day 2026, we remember George Ross of Pennsylvania, signer of the Declaration of Independence and a founder of our American Republic.
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5: From the Tri-Arc Weather Center, here's a look at your forecast. A little breezy overnight. Clear.

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Wetzel. That is Rocky Mountain Low. I am Kenny. Appreciate you hanging. Got a little shaboozy.

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1: An update now on a story we've been telling you about. Today, the city of Greenbrier announcing that the Arkansas Department of Health has received all required water samples from Greenbrier Water for testing and review, and that the city's boil order issued yesterday will continue until further notice, according to a social media post from city officials. Now, a main water break in Greenbrier led to city officials issuing that boil order yesterday for those on the Greenbrier water system. City of Greenbrier asking residents to boil water used for consumption, drinking, cooking, brushing teeth, making ice, food preparation, everything until further notice. Greenbrier officials also requesting that residents use bottled water when possible. Well, Conway Regional Health System's award-winning Renaissance Women's Center focuses on care and support for expectant mothers and their infants. Triarch Radio's J.R. Runyon spoke with Michelle Pimentel, the Director of Women's and Infant Services, about many of the opportunities the Women's Center provides. Recently, Conway Regional was honored with a number of healthcare-related awards as part of AY Magazine's Best of 2026, including the award for Best OBGYN Clinic. 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I'm Rick Walker in the First Community Bank Triarch 24-Hour News Center, where community comes first. 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
2: The Triarch Weather Center. Here's a look at your forecast. A little breezy overnight.

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Do you love history? You can join a park interpreter to learn more about Woolly Hollow State Park's history while touring the 143-year-old Woolly Cabin. That's Thursday, 2 p.m. Also Thursday at 3 p.m. at Pleasure Park in Jacksonville, Popsicles in the Park is back. You can beat the heat. Join in at the park for a cool treat. 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And join in for a night of dancing with the Southwest Steppers Dance Workout Class. The event is free. It's open to all. It's happening at Julius Breckling Riverfront Park in North Little Rock. That's Thursday, 6 p.m. If you need more details, head to the website, triarcradio.com. 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I'm Jennifer Lipp with your TriArc Community Calendar on My Country Y107.

0: Today's best country, my country, Y107. Justin Moore with Times Ticking on National Eat Your Vegetables Day. And health groups are using it to push better eating habits, with nearly 90% of Americans falling short on daily veggies. Today's all about simple swaps, adding greens to breakfast, trying one new veggie, and making healthier choices stick through summer. Luckily, my mom's neighbor has a big old garden, so I'm never low on fresh veggies.
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0: My Country, Y107, Florida Georgia Line with Holy. By the way, they are officially back together. We have teamed up with Strategic Wealth Partners to bring you the Pet of the Week. 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It is a tuxedo kitten that's 7 weeks old named Lala. 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
1: 250 years ago, a small group of men changed the course of American history. One of them was a lawyer and planter from South Carolina, Arthur Middleton. At 34, he was the oldest and wealthiest member of the South Carolina delegation. Cultured and socially prominent, Middleton loved Latin and Greek, often immersing himself in the writings of the classical authors. For years, he'd played a leading role in South Carolina's government and was considered one of its most ardent patriots. Captured by the British during the Siege of Charleston, he endured months in a British prison. He died soon after the war at just 45 years of age. On Independence Day 2026, as we celebrate America's 250th birthday, we remember Arthur Middleton of South Carolina, signer of the Declaration of Independence and founder of our American Republic.
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3: The TriArc Weather Center. Here's a look at your forecast. A little breezy overnight, clear and mild. We'll stay in the mid-70s. We could get a few afternoon showers on Thursday. We will have some sunshine, though. The big deal will be the heat and humidity. We're going into the low 90s. Our heat index tomorrow, about 105. Cold front comes in on Friday, cooler with some rain. This is staff.

0: Today's best country, my country, Y107. Dylan Scott, what he'll never have. I am Kenny, and folks, I'm done for the day. I appreciate you putting up with my nonsense like you do every weekday from 2 to 7. Yeah, JR will be on the radio tomorrow morning. He's the next DJ. Anyway, here it is, your awful, terrible dad joke of the day. How do you get a squirrel's attention? Act like a nut. Act like a nut. That's how you get a squirrel's attention. Oh, you got that the first time? Okay.
1: 250 years ago, a small group of men changed the course of American history. One of those men was Samuel Adams, the firebrand from Boston, who spent many years of his life fighting for American independence from British rule. A cousin of John Adams, Samuel Adams failed at both law and business, but he did more than anyone else to ignite the flames of the American Revolution. He organized the Boston Tea Party, led the opposition to the Stamp Act, and launched the committees of correspondence. Though he eventually served as governor of Massachusetts, the high point in his life was affixing his signature to the document that marked the culmination of his life's work. And on Independence Day 2026, we remember Samuel Adams of Boston, who signed the Declaration of Independence and became a founder of our American Republic.

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4: The Tri-Arc Weather Center. Here's a look at your forecast. A little breezy overnight, clear and mild. We'll stay in the mid-70s. We could get a few afternoon showers on Thursday. We will have some sunshine, though. The big deal will be the heat and humidity. We're going into the low 90s. Our heat index tomorrow, about 105. Cold front comes in on Friday, cooler with some rain. This is Staff Media.